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1: I wasn't ready for that one.
2: What's poppin', baby? 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Myself, Tino, producer Matt, Nicasio, even business partner Mikey on the back end.
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4: Hello.
2: Who apparently had to create a breakup text.
4: Yes.
2: Now, she's been with her husband for 4 years. We thought everything was good.
4: I mean, it is. This wasn't to him.
2: Oh. I misread the situation.
5: Sancho?
2: We're going to have her tell us who the breakup text was for and why she's breaking up with him next inside Real Talk. 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

0: So apparently our co-host Serena had to send a breakup text to her nail technician.
1: Yes, I did. It was tough.
0: Why? What happened?
1: So I'm just trying to, we're trying to save some money right now. And my nails, it's very expensive. Like they come out great. She's great, but they are very expensive. And so I decided, I'm like, okay, we're just going to take a little break. I'm going to be back. So I sent her a text message because it's been 7 years since I've been going to her. And at this point, I do kind of feel like we've become friends. Like our kids go to the same school. They're in the same class.
0: You couldn't just like go get them done and be like, girl, I love doing this, but I got to step back a little bit. It is expensive out here.
2: I was just going to say.
1: Well, that's what kind of what the text message said.
0: But why not in person? You said it's been 7 years. Yeah, that's a long time. It's almost a decade.
2: That's crazy.
1: Well, I feel like most people don't even... tell their...
3: Are you afraid of confrontation?
1: Ooh. No, I feel like most people don't even like give their nail technician or barber, whoever, like the text. I feel like
2: that
1: they
2: aren't
1: just
2: friends,
1: stop.
2: But you're friends on it, right?
1: Because of this, yes. Don't try to flip this because I feel like you wouldn't send out a text. You
0: I wouldn't leave. For sure,
2: but I don't
0: not.
2: Become friends with people that I that give me services.
0: He's not even friends with me and Matt.
3: Yeah, I know. He doesn't text us for anything.
1: That's true.
2: Don't mix emotion.
1: What? But yes, so. I just had, so I had to send out that text and I haven't talked to her since and I feel like...
0: Did she respond?
1: Yeah, she said, oh my gosh, thank you so much for letting me know. Huh. So, I mean, I feel like it was sweet. And then she said she offered to take off like my hard gel on top of my nail. And then that's when I stopped responding because,
2: I
1: went to somebody new.
3: Oh my God. So you're not trying to save money. You found a better option.
1: No. It's way cheaper.
2: I take
1: But I still want to go eventually go back to her. Like I'm telling you, this was just a break.
2: As a loyal person, I thought I did at least.
1: I am. But also, got to be loyal to my family and save some money.
2: Oh, wow.
3: Facts.
0: So listen, is Serena in the right or the wrong for texting her quote unquote friend? I mean, because you said you guys are close.
1: Yeah, well, we've become friends because of...
3: You're the backtracking.
0: Exactly. So you're friends or not?
1: Yes, we are.
0: Okay, so is Serena in the right or the wrong for breaking up with her friend via text? We will talk to Itzel and get her thoughts next.
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5: 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Hey, whether you return it or not.
6: We returned it, we got money back.
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0: I can see it in your face that you low-key are disappointed in yourself.
1: Oh, no, I'm just stressed because she listens to us.
2: Oh, my God.
0: I mean, this shows that you feel bad.
2: Yeah.
1: No, of course I feel bad. Okay. But also, I gotta save money.
0: Yeah, okay. So, Isel, you've heard the situation. Do you think she should have done this in person or text?
3: Honestly, I feel like, yeah, it can be a little cold, but if I'm being real, like, it's still way better than her just ghosting her. Like, at least she's sending her a text and letting her know. Because I feel like most people nowadays would just, like, ghost someone.
1: And I feel like at this point, like, we become friends because it's been 7 years that I've been going to her. And our kids go to the same school, so we see each other at school events. So it's like, I can't just not go anymore. And she's like, oh, I haven't seen you in a while.
3: Yeah, she would definitely ask you. So at least he told her something.
2: But you don't think she's, like, a bad friend, though, for not, like, at least going to the shop and telling her, like, over a text message? Like, that's horrible.
3: I mean, it's always the best in person, for sure. But, I mean, she's going to see her in person anyway, so she'll probably still, like, have to talk to her about it either way.
1: But, like, eventually I plan on going back. It's just a break.
3: You know, at least he told her something.
0: Isn't it cheaper just do the stick-on nails they sell at Walmart? That's
2: they look like them does. Anyways.
1: I think you meant that as a compliment, right?
0: Yes, Serena, sure. 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All right, 2,000 husbands have been asked what they want in and out of the bedroom.
4: Oh, wow. Okay.
0: I want to see if Serena's performing any of this with her man next.
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6: Let's go, dawg.

0: All right, let's see what this is all about. It says, we asked over 2,000 husbands what they want more of in and out of the bedroom. And these are the top five answers. Ooh. Number one, they want to feel desired by their wife.
1: I mean, me and my husband, we try to communicate a lot. And that is something that he's told me.
2: I feel like they always got to be, like, they have to have two tequila shots. And then...
0: Number two, they want their wife to be specific about what brings her pleasure. They don't want assumptions or having to guess if she's enjoying it.
2: Yes, yes.
1: Well, yes. I think that your partner should know what you like.
0: Number three, they want her to initiate physical intimacy. They don't want to be the one always trying to hook up.
1: I do initiate it.
3: Oh, you're a unicorn. I feel like this...
1: So I feel like this isn't like, that one I don't think is an issue.
0: Number four, they want to feel appreciated and respected. I mean, that's everyone, I mean, right?
2: That's common sense.
0: That one's dumb.
2: Even my son says that.
0: Number five, they want their wife to be flirtatious throughout the day. Specifically, it says a sexy text, a flirty note, a little booty grab. Any type of subtle message that says, I've been thinking about you goes a long way. Those small moments make husbands feel desired way before they even get into the bedroom.
1: Don't you cap about that, because can I talk?
3: I know.
1: Gosh. But I could be better about that, because I do think he texts me more throughout the day. And I think I just get so...
0: Don't tell me you leave your husband on red, Serena.
1: Like, I text back, but I do drive a lot. Like, because I'm like, okay, after work, I have to go get the kids. And then I have to go get my son from school. And then I have to go do X, Y, and Z. So I feel like I'm in the truck, in the car a lot.
2: Oh, there ain't no booty grab.
0: Stop thinking about her grabbing her man's booty.
3: I know. Why are you so impressed
1: by
3: this?
1: Why are you always putting me down like I'm a prude? I know. You always do that. You do, though.
2: No, I'm just saying.
1: It's actually

0: pretty annoying just because I'm not sexual with you.
1: God, I hope not.
2: You grab my booty sometimes.
0: What? I do not.
1: That was Tino.
3: I have soft hands. I moisturize.
1: You just have soft hands.
3: Listen, a lot of people are talking about this new Apple update, man. It just dropped. They're saying it's one of the best ever. We'll see. We'll talk about it next. They say that every time. And it's just like a new chip.
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0: I'm like,
1: Apple iOS 27, baby. It is rolling out to everybody. If you don't have it yet, you should very soon. But there are 8 quote-unquote insane new features that you need to see. Number one, it says the new reframe feature is crazy. It lets you change the angle and composition of a photo after you've already taken it.
2: Mm-hmm. How?
1: Now, it is pretty dope, man. Like, I'm looking at it right now. Let's say you take a still picture. You can move it. Like, if you've ever looked at a car on Carvana, uh-huh. like you can, like, do a 360. It's yeah. like that for the picture.
3: Oh,
1: you
3: nice.
1: Can move the angle. Okay. It's almost like a 3D shot.
3: How the hell did they do that?
1: I have no idea. AI. It's really cool. Number two, the iOS 27 cleanup feature. They're saying this is actually insane. You can remove people, objects, reflections of random distractions from photos and everything in seconds. I guess it's dialed in way more than what it has been, but it looks legit.
4: It's not good. Like it was. You see like a smear in the background.
1: No. Oh, that's wow. how it is now.
4: Yeah,
0: I was going to say good because it's not going to be like those weird freaking flyers that everybody uses with, you know, AI.
1: Yeah, that stuff is annoying. Number three, the extend wallpaper feature on iOS 27 works extremely well, and the results look, it says, insanely accurate.
4: Everything's insane.
1: There's a new liquid glass slider. I'm trying to see what this does. Like, I'm looking at it. I see a picture, and then you're just sliding a knob.
4: I don't know.
3: Nikasi, you know about that.
1: Liquid glass. I don't know what that is. We'll have to keep an eye out.
4: I think it's from Breaking Bad.
1: Siri has been completely rebuilt with a more conversational experience, better understanding of context, and the ability to perform actions across apps. Mm. Number six, iOS brings a new dynamic island UI for the timer. Okay, whatever. Number seven, they're starting to lose me now. The first one was kind of cool.
4: Yeah.
1: Seven says Apple introduces a new artist page on Apple Music. All this is low-key, they copied Spotify. You know when you go to Spotify and it shows like a video of them moving and stuff?
4: Apple's doing that. Oh, I do like that.
1: Yeah, me too. Cool. So Apple's doing that now. And number eight, it says, finally, iOS 27 allows you to easily set the volume for each type of alert.
4: Oh, thank God.
1: Directly from settings.
3: So
1: your call can be louder than alarms and notifications can be louder than this. And yeah, I think that's dope.
4: Yes.
0: That is nice. Tino
1: Cucino Radio. Does anyone in here really drink wine like that?
4: Yes.
0: No.
3: Matt does.
1: Yeah. Wine kills up to 99% of bacteria in the throat and mouth.
4: That's good, right?
1: Let's talk more about it next.
3: Why does his breath smell like shit, though?
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2: Tell people.

0: for all my wine drinkers out there, apparently wine kills up to 99% of bacteria in the throat and the mouth. Okay. It says red wine contains polyphenols. I don't know if that's how you even say it. What is the word?
1: No, I think you're right. I don't know.
0: Oh, I'm not a scientist.
1: It sounds like it.
0: It says, of course, powerful natural antiseptics that suppress bacterial growth. That's what's in the wine.
1: But don't you need bacteria in your throat and gut and stuff? Good bacteria.
0: It says scientists have proven compounds in wine destroy biofilm on the teeth, the main cause of cavities and gum inflammation.
1: Oh,
0: red wine in small doses protects the throat from streptococcus bacteria, which causes tonsillitis and pharyngitis.
1: Okay.
0: Or pharyngitis, probably.
1: Pharyngitis.
0: Matt, so these words, bro. Like, I could never.
2: Matt, so what are you doing on your off time to drink wine all the time?
1: I just like wine here and there. What do you mean on my off time?
2: Like, what are you trying to like?
1: So, like, my wife is big on pairing foods with certain alcohol. So, if we have like pizza or pasta with red sauce, that's when you drink red wine or red meat. But if we have chicken or we have like a white sauce pasta, you do white wine.
2: You know,
1: and if you're eating chicken wings, it's beer. You know, that kind of stuff.
2: You know what's crazy? That there's just some families out there that just wish they had water. It's like they just want water for their for food. Like, it's just.
1: Are you trying to shame me
2: for
1: drinking wine?
2: You live a blessed life, bro. And so, like, it's
1: good
2: to hear that.
3: And according to this, you have a clean mouth.
1: I guess. It said in small amounts, right?
0: Yeah.
1: Yeah, I don't do small amounts.
0: You know what's interesting about this? When we were having a conversation with Marlon Wayans, he was saying, too, even with cigars, that you're supposed to pair certain alcohols.
2: Oh, yeah. Yep.
1: I can
0: never do that.
1: Yeah.
2: But you got to be a smoker if you're doing that.
0: I guess. Like my business partner, he has a cigar buddy that he loves hanging out with.
2: Yeah.

0: Bill. Clinton, joke, old joke, sorry.
1: Oh, gotcha.
2: And he's got the stains.
0: They like to drink Hibiki Old Fashions. It's a Japanese whiskey.
2: Oh, my God.
1: Japanese whiskey slaps. That stuff is good.
0: Japanese whiskey slaps.
1: Did I sound cool?
3: You guys are awesome. I love your show. Yeah.
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0: Coming up next.
1: All right, if your partner doesn't want to take pictures with you, they're probably not that into you.
2: Oh my God.
1: These are just sad facts. But, I mean, you never know, right? We got to hear the full situation. Our listener, Jackie, is saying that her new man refuses to take pictures with her.
3: Mm-hmm.
1: We'll read the DM that she sent, talk all about it. 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

0: I'm gonna be honest, man. If your partner doesn't want to take pictures with you, I feel like they're not that into you, because we're not even talking about posting. Like, people like to just take pictures and keep them in their phone. And if they don't want a picture with you, I feel like they're probably not that into you. That's my initial reaction. Now, it could change after we read the DM that Jackie sent, where basically she's saying that her new man is refusing to take pictures together. Go ahead, Serena.
1: I've been dating this new guy for about a month now. Things are great, and it's nice to finally date a guy with no issues, who treats me amazing. The only thing is, he doesn't take pictures with me. He actually refuses when I try to take selfies together. He says he's very self-conscious about his looks and has never liked taking pictures. Is this a red flag? My friends think it is, but maybe it's just a small issue that's not that big of a deal.
0: I think it's a red flag. Everything that I said still applies. I feel the same. I think that he, I don't think that he's not into you, but I think that he's creeping. And he doesn't want any evidence.
1: Yes, and it's a month in, so you really don't know if he doesn't have issues, like you said.
2: You agree, Serena, with this?
3: That's crazy.
1: Yes, I think that's weird. Like, it's a weird thing. Like, I'm sorry, in today's world and, like, just there's photos everywhere. We have cameras on our phone. Like, that is a weird thing to just not take a picture.
0: When you're dating somebody, you're attracted to them, especially a month in. You want to capture all these pictures. Like, oh, what's up, baby?
1: Like, the memories, yeah, to look back on.
3: But they're just a month in, though. Like, it's not even that serious. And imagine if he invited her to the gym and she didn't want to go. That's a red flag. But why is she going to go? Because she's subconscious about her body, right? It's the same thing.
2: And isn't your job as a partner to lift up your other partner? So if he has some self-image issues, why is she even reaching out to a radio station to put his business out there?
0: Because it's how you feed your kids, man.
2: Yeah. I'm appreciative.
0: You should be grateful for Jackie. Listen, we're going to take it to the phones. I want to see what Paige thinks about the situation. Is it weird? Is it a red flag? Or is she overreacting? We'll see what she thinks next.
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0: Our listener Jackie is feeling some type of way because her new man refuses to take pictures with her. Mm. They've been dating for about a month, and she said everything is great. He's awesome. There's no issues. The only thing is he does not like to take pictures, and he'll refuse anytime she tries to do selfies and stuff like that. Mm. And he claims it's because he's self-conscious about the way he looks, and he's never liked taking pictures. Her friends think it is a major red flag. Paige, what's it sound like to you?
1: I mean, of course, if, you know, you got that relationship going, you respect your partner's wishes. But at the same time, I mean, come on, dude. We live in the world of the internet and social media, and people want to see what

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1: Oh, damn.
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0: It's crazy, bro. I don't know if you guys heard the story, but I guess singer BB Rexha admitted that she hit on Drake and he ghosted her.
1: Wow.
0: Tell us all about it, Serena. It's tea time.
2: So she admitted on Angie Martinez's podcast that she slid into Drake's DMs after his speed dating live stream. And she said, "I'm your dream girl. I'm Albanian. I got a fat ass. I got my own thing going on."
1: Oh my God.
2: And he never read it. So, so she's like, yeah, I don't know if he ghosted me. Or maybe, you know, he just didn't read
1: got
2: it.
1: Lost
2: but
1: in
2: also,
1: the shuffle.
2: She did say that there's been another like awkward encounter before in the past where she like called in like her daddy. She's like, "Hey, daddy," and the security team was like, "Don't call him that."
1: Oh wow!
2: Yes.
1: Oh,
2: so God. I'm just like, maybe you should just, you know, take a step back. Maybe he doesn't like you.
0: Yeah, this
2: you.
0: Isn't for you.
2: Yeah.
3: Maybe that's not his type. I mean, he chose Ella Langley.
0: I mean, Ella Langley, very attractive.
3: Bigger song.
0: BB is hot too, though.
3: Mm-hmm. BB's yeah. hot, but.
0: He's into what he's into, and who knows what that is, because he liked the goth girl.
3: Yeah.
0: But then you know he's got a thing for strippers. We've always heard that, right? And so yep. I don't... Who knows? Maybe just for whatever reason, BB's not his type.
2: With yeah. this being out in the open, though, if he doesn't respond to her, like, she needs to just leave this man alone. Like, just leave him alone. He's not
1: don't
2: into you.
1: Don't shoot your fourth shot? Yeah. Come on, Serena.
3: Oh, she will.
0: Dude, I want to talk to Serena, actually, because I don't know what happened yet, but in our little group chat, she apparently did something to make hotel guests think that she murdered her husband.
2: Well, I think the staff.
1: Oh, my God.
0: All right, let's talk about it. Next, true crime.
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5: I know you got a lot of demons clogging up your past. I can do some cleaning up for you, but I know we won't last.

0: So our co-host Serena and her husband Paul over the weekend did a little trip, and apparently Serena thinks that the hotel staff where they stayed thinks that she murdered her husband.
1: Yes. So my husband had this like blister on his toe. And it was a blood blister.
2: Sure wasn't a wart.
0: That sounds so gross.
1: It does. Right? But he popped it. Now he saw him. Don't be popping things.
0: I know. And then popping blisters
3: in a hotel room?
1: No. He did this at the hotel room. But I'm just giving the backstory.
2: I'm convinced you have warts.
1: No. I'm giving the backstory on this. So it's kind of like healed over. And we were walking. And he accidentally like kicked the back of my foot. So this like... It like ruptured, but it was an excessive amount of blood. Like it was crazy. And so he like had his foot in the tub, but it looked like it honestly looked like a murder scene. Like it could, it would not stop bleeding. So he had to go to urgent care. But every
2: time, a blister in his foot?
1: Yes, but I mean, it was insane. But then he, at one point he did try to come down to dinner with me and the kids. And there was like a little trail of blood. And he decided he had to go to urgent care. So, but every time like staff came, like he was missing and there was like, you know, blood everywhere. So then at night I had to call the housekeeping because I'm like, well, I need to like, you know, clean the shower. They came, they're like, housekeeping's gone, but can I see the tub? I'm like, yeah. They're like, oh no, this is not good for the kids or whatever. So then they brought in their bosses and it was like two hotel staff and they had to do it like an incident report.
2: Oh
1: like,
2: my God.
0: There's that much blood from a blister on a foot.
1: And they're like, where's your husband at? I'm like, well, he had to go to urgent care. And then I think what made it all worse is because I was trying to clean the tub, so I had to ask for gloves. So they're like, they definitely think that like I murdered my husband.
2: This is what happens when you wear Crocs.
0: I saw this online and I don't know how true it is because I don't know how you would actually be able to know this, but if it is true, it's kind of sad. Your dog's heart quietly breaks every time you do these three things.
1: Aww.
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6: You know, I'm always complaining that DJ Automatic never does anything with me, like dates or whatever. Yeah. I got something that's going to make everybody jealous. We had a couple's day.
7: I'm glad you had fun, because that was literally the worst massage I've ever had.
6: Are we really going to talk about how
7: It was. So Dana booked it. The girl who's doing my massage is like 5 foot. Her hands are like small little stones. Oh. And I swear to God, she was intentionally trying to hurt me.
6: He's like, my butt, my back, and my calves.
8: My God, dude.
7: I should have known it was going to be bad. When you know how you're about your face in the little massage hole thing? I looked down and she had busted ass bands on. I'm like, where am I at? Morning,

0: I saw this list and it made me sad. I don't know how like researchers would know it's true, but I'll share it with you. It says your dog's heart quietly breaks every time you do these three things.
1: Aww.
0: Number one, when you rush the walk. It says to you, it's just their quick bathroom break. But to your dog, it might be their only chance all day to experience the world beyond your walls.
1: I don't feel like I rush my dog.
2: I rush my cat when I take my cat for a walk sometimes.
0: Number two, it says when you close them out at night. It says dogs are pack animals. They're instinctively wired to sleep close to their group for warmth and protection.
2: Yep.
0: So nighttime is when they can feel the most vulnerable. So like when you shut them out, they don't understand that it's about space or hygiene, and they can interpret it as being separated from their pack, and that's when they feel most vulnerable. So even if they're sleeping on your bed or on the floor or something, they at least feel like they belong with you.
3: So
0: when you put them somewhere else in a cage or wherever, they don't feel safe.
2: Right.
3: Tina, why is it that you have a problem with our kids sleeping on the bed with us?
0: My dogs don't sleep with me.
3: Oh, they don't?
0: No, they sleep in their own room, but this made me feel bad when I read this. And now they get pissed about going to their room?
3: Probably. Yes.
0: Oh, then yeah. They literally throw a fit every night when I'm like, all right, ready for bed? Hanny.
2: He growls.
0: He's been a little cool. He just kind of like under his breath is like, oh, I hate you. Then Eugene now, he throws a fit. He's like,
2: Why can't they just sleep in the room?
0: I just don't want him in the bed. Number three, it says when you leave without saying goodbye, this can actually trigger some of the most anxiety for your dog. When you grab your keys and just disappear, your dog has no idea whether you're going to return in 5 minutes or literally never. And to them, the silence can feel like sudden abandonment. So you got to give them a signal. It says you can use a calm phrase like, I'll be back, or give them a small treat as you leave. And when you repeat it every day, it becomes familiar and they understand that you will come back.
3: No, I do that. That's no, you tell your wife that.
2: Tell my wife.
1: Wow. What are you saying about his wife?
2: You say my wife is a dog?
0: That's what I got from that. And what are you saying that he tells his wife dog when he leaves? What does he say?
1: You're the only one laughing.
3: Sorry, Tarina. It's a show. Laugh.
1: It wasn't funny.
2: Boring!
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1: Our producer Matt's wife has given him an ultimatum. Now, this is regarding your actual marriage. Like, she's going to leave you?
2: Oh, my God.
3: She threatened to divorce me if I did this one thing again.
1: She'll in front be better of the off. Kids. And here's the thing. He's going to do it.
2: Oh, my God.
3: I mean, sometimes.
1: He's for sure going to do it again. He'll tell us what it is and give his reasoning. Coming up next inside Real Talk. And it's all brought to you today by DraftKings. Now, I love DraftKings, dude. I rock with them. Now, I've never been super big into the DraftKings world, but I've seen everyone talk about it. And once I got into it, I'm like, bro, I'm on my phone nonstop,
3: legit,
1: doing this thing. And I mean, football's back, so obviously everyone's trying to be a part of it. 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

0: All right, y'all. Martino Cochino Radio producer Matt, his wife has threatened to leave him if he does this one thing again. And knowing Matt, he will do it again.
1: I probably will.
0: Listen to that. He knows.
1: His wife know myself.
0: His wife has said, I will leave you, and you're saying you'll do it again. What is the thing?
1: Road rage in front of my kids. When my kids are in the car, my wife, I know it's bad. So, like, I get in the car and I have this mindset of, like, just be cool, Matt, just be cool. And then I'll be driving, and there's some a-hole that's driving in the left lane slow or, like, gets over for no reason. Just something to set me off a little bit. And then I'll drive by and I flip them the finger. It's just a natural thing that I do. And, you know, sometimes they get kind of pissed, and I realize how dangerous that could be because you have no idea who has a gun in the car or whatever. I always turn back to my kids and be like, that was a mistake. Daddy should not have done that. And my son is almost driving age, which is crazy. So, like, I'm trying to set a good example for him, but I'm doing horribly at it. So she said, if you ever do that again when we're on a road trip together and the kids are in the car, we're done.
0: Did she mean it? Like,
1: I don't know how she meant it. She was pretty mad at the time, but, you know, she
2: but
1: calmed
2: see,
1: down.
2: You're not taking her serious.
1: I do take her serious.
0: And if you know it's bad, you're admitting that it's bad. Why not actually work on it?
1: I don't know. I just get so mad. I don't know what it is, but I just, when people do stupid things on the road, I get pissed.
2: But even the stuff that you were saying didn't seem that bad because they were driving slow. But I'm like, what is slow? Because I feel like you drive fast.
1: I do drive fast.
2: So then that would be you
1: insane.
2: Issue.
1: Especially like if I'm on like a two.
0: You're on edge a lot.
1: Especially when I'm driving because I'm like in high alert. And the other day I pulled out of a parking lot. You know, sometimes you're parked in a space, but you go forward because there's an open space in front of you. You can just go around that way. So that's what I try to do. But this other car was coming down that lane and almost hit me. But I stopped in time and I was like, whoa, my bad, my bad. And he gave me like the biggest mean mug look. Like, what are you doing? I was like, bro, and I flipped him off, and then he's like flipping me off, and I'm driving behind him. We pulled into a parking lot together, both got out of the car screaming at each other.
3: That's a lie.
1: At Ross.
2: That's annoying.
1: And then I went in and bought $20 Nikes.
2: I think I'm on your wife's side.
0: Well, duh.
1: I just don't know why you're so
3: dumb, Serena.
1: I don't know.
0: People like, pissed me off. You were the one in the wrong. You're not supposed to.
1: I know, but then I like said, my bad, bro. Put the hands up, like tried to like, you know, say I'm sorry, and then he was still giving me a look, so then I flipped him off, and then he flipped me back off, and then it led to a whole thing.
0: But going to flipping him off is just so aggressive. Like, if you were in the wrong, of course, he's going to be feel some type of way because you guys almost hit.
1: Yeah.
0: So his emotions are up, and so why not just let him cool off?
4: And let him hit your van. You act like it's nice.
1: It was the Camry. It's a nicer car.
0: Okay, so Anthony is on the line, listener of ours. He checks in all the time. I guess his wife gave him an ultimatum.
4: Oh, damn.
0: Dudes out here just messing up their marriages.
1: It's about TikTok.
0: We're going to talk to Anthony next and see what happened.
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6: Somebody ate my food here at the office. 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

0: So we're talking about ultimatums. Has your partner ever given you one? Our producer Matt just revealed that his wife has threatened to leave him if he ever shows road rage in front of his kids again. He said he probably will, so that's cool.
1: Oh my God.
2: I'll keep you updated.
0: Let's talk to Anthony, man. Your lady gave you an ultimatum, like about what?
3: I think mostly it's my spending habits, dude. If it's not TikTok auctions, it's Dick's Sporting Goods.
4: What do you buy on TikTok?
3: TikTok auctions has everything. Shoes, all kinds of stuff.
0: Do you ever like try and flip the stuff you buy, or you just keep it for you?
3: Unfortunately, I keep everything because it's like, oh, I got a good deal on
1: that's
3: it.
1: That's why.
4: But do you ever buy her anything? Maybe that's the problem.
3: All the time.
1: What's her problem?
3: I don't know. It's because she's not materialistic like that, and I like to spend money, and I think it drives her a little bit crazy. I'm going to find myself on the couch pretty soon.
0: Maybe TikTok auction has a nice couch.
1: There you go.
0: Right?
1: A futon?
0: That could be a thing.
3: Ooh. I just bought something this morning.
1: Oh, my God.
0: What'd you get this morning?
3: I bought my kids some baseball sunglasses.
0: God forbid you're a good dad, right?
3: That's what I'm saying, dude.
0: So there's a list that came out. It's brutally honest truths about marriage. Mine didn't work, so I don't know if I can answer this. But
1: you experienced marriage.
0: Serena is currently married. Matt is currently married. Let's run the currently. We'll see how long that lasts. We're gonna we'll share this with them, and we'll see if they agree or disagree. Next, you can play along.
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0: brutally honest truths about marriage. I'm going to share these, and then we'll start with Serena, and then Matt, you follow. Tell me if you agree or disagree, okay? Serena, okay. You've been married how long?
1: 4 years.
0: But in total, been together with your husband?
1: Like 13 years.
2: And then amazing. Happily?
1: 13
0: Ocasio
1: years.
0: Says that every time. Oh, leave them
3: Jesus
0: alone.
3: Christ.
0: Matt, you've been with your wife?
4: Been with her almost 20, married 17.
0: All right, here we go. Number one.
3: Jesus.
0: Have sex often, not only for pleasure, but as a reminder that you chose each other.
1: I mean, I think it's a good rule to have, but realistically, it doesn't happen too often with the kids.
2: I told you, I'm not crazy.
0: All right, here. This ties into number two. Put your partner first before your friends, even your family. Serena?
1: No, I think that's very important because you guys are the ones that make the decisions together in your household.
0: Matt, I know you don't like your family, so this one's easy.
4: Yeah, I put my

0: my wife before everybody.
1: Oh my
0: Except
1: God.
0: My cat. Cat's number one.
1: All right.
2: Oh my gosh.
3: Number three. Ego destroys more marriages than cheating ever could.
2: Yes.
0: Yeah. Ego kills everything in life.
3: What about this?
4: Thanks for that, Matt.
3: Flirting.
0: You're welcome.
3: Flirting should not end after marriage. Keep reminding them why you chose them.
2: That is a good one. And like I said, I think sometime this week that I could be better at like the texting and like flirts and stuff like that.
0: Yeah, sometimes my wife will walk by and just like kind of graze her hand against certain things on my body. And
5: your wife will do that?
0: That's pretty hot.
5: Oh,
0: yes.
5: That's good.
3: If there is time for everything else, you would think that the physical is something like, how is that lost?
5: Bro, I know it's completely different, but I was watching this video and this guy said that people working out wise, like, you know, being fit, he said that people will make excuses because they don't have time, but they have time, but they just might not like what that time is. And I was like, oh,
3: so basically, I feel like the video probably explained it
0: yeah,
3: better.
0: Yeah, can you say it again without stuttering all over the place?
6: Coming up next.
3: For all my ladies out there, think about this for a second. I saw this video on TikTok, and it was interesting to me. I never really think about it. Like, when I wear certain things, I'm just like, if I like it, I like it, whatever. Mm-hmm. But this TikTok is going viral, and it's women basically saying what shoes men should not wear.
5: Oh,
2: okay.
5: Crocs.
3: We'll see if Serena agrees or not. 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

0: So what's a sneaker that men should not wear? Can you think of one, like top of mind, Serena?
1: I mean, I don't know if it's considered a sneaker, but I really do hate Crocs. I do.
0: Crocs better not be considered a sneaker. That's just a shoe.
2: Yeah, I that's think. Just
0: do a, Crocs make sneakers?
2: That's a damn slipper.
0: Let's listen to what ladies have to say.
3: On clouds. On clouds. Do not be wearing on clouds.
4: Black forces, because you're going to rob me.
5: No Walmart shoes. It has to be branded.
6: No black Air Force for me. It reminds me of like working at McDonald's.
7: Any type of dunks.
8: Chucks. He better not pull up in like some boots or anything. Unless the outfit was good.
0: It's so funny because it really just depends on who you are. Like there's certain things that if I wore it, people would look at me like, look at this clown.
2: Oh my God.
0: If Drake wore it, they'd be like, oh my God, the fashion sense of the Six God is just next level.
2: Well, yeah. Right? Six,
0: different people can pull off different things.
1: Yeah, and I love my husband in Chucks. Like,
9: what
1: I
9: do you
1: like
9: hate
1: Chucks.
9: Your husband wearing shoes-wise?
1: Well, Crocs, man. I
0: Besides
1: hate Crocs.
0: Besides Crocs.
1: Those are his, like, that's like his shoe.
0: That's all he wears. Like,
2: oh my God.
0: I bought the, I don't know the actual name because I don't be knowing. I just buy stuff that I like. What are they called, Nicasio? The Lorax looking Air Force One? The furry one?
2: Oh, yeah, yeah. The one you can give it a haircut?
0: That's what I need to do. I bought them, but they're so furry and I put them on and I feel like, oh, they look stupid, but I feel like they look cool. But yeah, I need to, like,

0: You've been wanting those. I need to find someone to actually cut them.
1: That's funny.
2: Do you need a brush to brush it out?
0: If anyone wants to cut my shoes, hair, DM me. Tino Cucino Radio. How often do you need to clean certain everyday items? We'll let you know next.
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17: 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Oh, wait, I forgot this offer's in the Wendy's app. Well, never mind, $2 bill. Go back to being completely useless once again. Get

0: So how often do you need to clean everyday items? Let's see what you guys are doing and not doing.
1: Oh, no.
0: For your phone, it says you should clean it daily.
2: I don't clean it daily. I do clean it, I would say, like 3 times a week at least, though.
0: Like, really? What are we talking about? Like, you talk about just cleaning the screen out? Like,
2: no, I get like the disinfected wipe, and I like...
1: I don't think I've ever cleaned my phone.
0: I don't do that. Honestly, like, up until I... When I get a new case, because I'll take the case off and see all the lint and dirt, and I'm like, oh, my God.
1: Yeah, it's nasty in there.
0: Computer mouse? I don't... I guess I...
3: Who uses a mouse?
0: I use a mouse every day in here in the radio station, but like at home... I rarely even use my computer anymore. I do everything on my phone.
1: How do you like doing that? It's such a small little typing space.
0: I do love it. That's why I can't wait for the new flip iPhone. Mm-hmm. Like, that's going
2: to
0: be dope.
2: I edit like on my phone, and I tried to do it on my computer the other day. I'm like, oh, it should be faster. It took me so long, and I ended up just doing everything on my phone again.
0: Once you get used to it.
3: And you can go anywhere with it.
0: I mean, that's the thing.
3: Like, you can do it anywhere. You can do it at a doctor's office.
0: Your water bottle says you should clean that daily. Those stink, bro. If you don't clean them.
1: Yeah, you have to. You can't just put them in a dishwasher. You have to use one of those brushes. It's so annoying.
3: I don't even do that. I just get a new one.
0: bed sheets. You should clean those weekly.
1: Yeah, my girl does that.
2: I think like once every 2 weeks.
0: Sofa every 1 to 3 months. Toilet weekly. Yeah. Bathtub weekly. Makeup brushes. How often, Serena?
3: Oh,
2: maybe like once a week, once every 2 weeks. It's because I have, it's kind of easy because I have a little spray bottle that's like a cleaner and it's right next to my brushes.
0: Okay, well, this says weekly, so that's good. What about car interior?
1: Jesus.
2: I have to do that weekly because after I take my son to school, I'm just like, oh, I'm gonna go wash my car.
1: Weekly?
2: Yeah, I pay for the membership.
0: This says every 2 to 4 weeks. I'm gonna tell you right now, Matt has not cleaned the inside of his car in two to four years.
1: We know this.
0: Yeah, that's facts.
1: We found
0: an actual piece of chicken.
2: Oh, that's gross. God.
0: A chicken breast was in the backseat of Matt's car.
1: Yeah, with the Chick-fil-A sauce on the paper plate.
3: This is why you get sick so often.
0: We'll close it with this one real quick because I feel like nobody does this. A kitchen sponge. How often do you replace it?
2: Once a week.
0: You really do? You buy one every week?
2: I do.
0: Matt?
1: We get them at Costco. I try to throw them away as often as possible. Mm. My wife will ride
2: because
1: those to the grave.
2: It just gets so gross. It is nasty.
3: Dude, is fans on there?
0: This says every few days you should throw away the sponge. No, like a interior like fan?
3: Like a ceiling fan?
0: No, mine's so dusty right now.
3: Bro, it's crazy what it like accumulates. Like it's crazy up there.
0: Oh, that's a big word for you.
1: I know.
3: It's four syllables. Yeah, we're moving on up.
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1: Are you smarter than Nicasio?
2: Yeah.
1: Listen, man, we love to play this game because we make winners out of you every day. I mean, in your heart, you're a winner every day. But actual prizes, tickets, we got you, man. We got tickets for everything that's happening in the city. So you just got to listen carefully and choose carefully. This is your question.
3: At the age of 8, which celebrity had the flu, pneumonia, and bronchitis all at the same time and nearly died?
4: Is it
3: A, Rob Schneider, B, Johnny Knoxville, or C, Joe Biden?
1: We're going to play the game with Luis. He's on the line. It's coming up next. It's Tino Cucino Radio. Yeah. Will he win or not?
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0: suck my thumb like.
1: Oh, you smarter than Nicasio. Let's talk to Luis. What's up, bro?
2: Yeah, just getting ready to go to work.
1: That's what's up, dog. Well, thank you for tuning in. I'm going to have Nicasio give you this question really quick.
3: Yep.
1: It'll be easy. He'll give you multiple choice answers. You pick the right one. We'll hook you up, okay?
2: Okay, thank you.
1: Yeah, man.
3: At the age of 8, which celebrity had the flu, pneumonia, and bronchitis all at the same time and nearly died?
4: My
3: Is
4: gosh.
3: It A, Rob Schneider, B, Johnny Knoxville, or C, Sleepy Joe, Joe Biden?
2: Man, I'm gonna have to guess Johnny Knoxville with all the crazy stuff he does.
3: Oh my God, he's right.
1: That's him. There you go. There you go.
5: I messed up his brain.
1: I didn't even know bronchitis was a thing. There you go, man. We'll get you hooked up, bro. Hold on 1 second so we can get your info, okay?
2: Okay.
1: There is a sleeping tournament where the best sleeper can win over $12,000.
3: Oh, man.
4: Okay.
1: Yeah, this is a vibe. God. Let's talk about it next.
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0: of give and take.
1: This is the world that we're in. There's a sleeping tournament where the best sleeper can win over $12,000.
2: Wow.
1: There is a Japanese mattress and furniture company called Koala, and they're hosting Mat Race by Koala. It's a competitive sleeping tournament taking place in Tokyo on October 5th, where contestants will sleep on Koala mattresses during a 90-minute battle while devices measure their sleep depth, quality, stability, and how quickly they fall asleep, with unexpected disturbances testing whether or not they can stay asleep. The top seller will win 2.2 million yen, or approximately $12,800 in our money.
2: Wow.
3: Dang.
1: And it says that 60 adults are going to be part of the, I guess, contest.
3: I it would have to be at a certain time of the day, like at nighttime when I'm ready to go to bed. Because if it's like a nap time where I have to put myself to sleep, like I would lose automatically. Like I cannot take a nap to save my life.
4: But can you stay asleep? Are you a heavy sleeper?
3: If it's like my bedtime, yes.
1: This person on Twitter said, if you can fall asleep in 90 minutes while being monitored, you deserve the money. That's a superpower.
4: Yeah, exactly. I did a sleep apnea test one time where they shoved all kinds of wires and stuff in my nose and like over my head. Mm-hmm. And you're supposed to sleep all night. I slept for the last like 45 minutes of it. It's so uncomfortable. Wow. So I would lose.
1: At Mine Arts and Crafts said, I wouldn't even care if I won. Just a free nap. Jesus.
2: Oh, wow.
1: Coming up next. Celebrity gossip, man. It's coming up next. We call it tea time. Today, what are we talking?
3: Be-

0: Baby Rexha is claiming that Drake ghosted her after shooting her shot.
1: Oh, damn. Yeah.
2: Baby Rexha.
3: Let's talk all about it. 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
5: Let's go, dog.

0: It's crazy, bro. I don't know if you guys heard the story, but I guess singer BB Rexha admitted that she hit on Drake and he ghosted her.
1: Wow.
0: Tell us all about it, Serena. It's tea time.
2: So she admitted on Angie Martinez's podcast that she slid into Drake's DMs after his speed dating live stream. And she said, "I'm your dream girl. I'm Albanian. I got a fat ass. I got my own thing going on."
1: Oh my God.
2: And he never read it. So, so she's like, "Yeah, I don't know if he ghosted me. Or maybe, you know, he just didn't read
1: got
2: it."
1: But also,
2: she did say that there's been another, like, awkward encounter before in the past where she, like, called in, like, her daddy. She's like, "Hey, daddy." And the security team was like, "Don't call him that."
1: Oh, wow.
2: Yes.
1: Oh,
2: so God. I'm just like, BB, maybe you should just, you know, take a step back. Maybe he doesn't like you.
0: Yeah, this
2: you.
0: Isn't for you.
2: Yeah.
3: Maybe that's not his type. I mean, he chose Ella Langley.
0: I mean, Ella Langley, very attractive.
3: Bigger song.
0: BB is hot, too, though.
3: BB's hot, but...
0: He's into what he's into, and who knows what that is, because he liked the goth girl.
3: Yeah.
0: But then you know he's got a thing for strippers. We've always heard that, right? And so I don't... Who knows? Maybe just for whatever reason, BB's not his type.
2: With this being out in the open, though, if he doesn't respond to her, like, she needs to just leave this man alone. Like, just leave him alone. He's not
1: into
2: you.
1: Don't shoot your fourth shot? Come on, Serena.
3: Oh, she will.
0: Dude, I want to talk to Serena, actually, because I don't know what happened yet, but in our little group chat, she apparently did something to make hotel guests think that she murdered her husband.
2: Well, I think the staff.
1: Oh, my God.
0: All right, let's talk about it. Next, true crime.
4: I'm just letting you know right now. 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

0: So our co-host Serena and her husband Paul over the weekend did a little trip, and apparently Serena thinks that the hotel staff where they stayed thinks that she murdered her husband.
1: Yes. So my husband had this like blister on his toe. And it was a blood blister.
2: Sure wasn't a wart.
0: That sounds so gross.
1: It does. But he popped it. I always tell him, don't be popping things. I know.
0: And then popping
2: in a hotel room?
1: No. He did this at the hotel room. But I'm just giving the backstory.
2: I'm convinced you have warts.
1: No, I'm giving the backstory on this. So it's kind of like healed over. And we were walking and he accidentally like kicked the back of my foot. So this like... It like ruptured, but it was an excessive amount of blood. Like it was crazy. And so he had like had his foot in the tub, but it looked like it honestly looked like a murder scene. Like it would not stop bleeding. So he had to go to urgent care. But every
2: from
1: time,
2: a blister in his
1: yes,
2: foot?
1: But I mean, it was insane. But then he, at one point he did try to come down to dinner with me and the kids. And there was like a little trail of blood. And he decided he had to go to urgent care. So, but every time like staff came, like he was missing and there was like, you know, blood everywhere. So then at night I had to call the housekeeping because I'm like, well, I need to like, you know, clean the shower. They came, they're like, housekeeping's gone, but can I see the tub? I'm like, yeah. They're like, oh no, this is not good for the kids or whatever. So then they brought in their bosses and it was like two hotel staff and they had to do like an incident report.
2: Oh
1: like,
2: my God.
0: There's that much blood from a blister on a foot.
1: And they're like, where's your husband at? I'm like, well, he had to go to urgent care. And then I think what made it all worse is because I was trying to clean the tub, so I had to ask for gloves. So they're like, they definitely think that like I murdered my husband.
2: This is what happens when you wear Crocs.
0: Coming up next. I saw this online and I don't know how true it is because I don't know how you would actually be able to know this, but if it is true, it's kind of sad. Your dog's heart quietly breaks every time you do these three things.
1: Aww.

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6: Oh, I love the Harry Potter book series. 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

0: saw this list and it made me sad. I don't know how like researchers would know it's true, but I'll share it with you. It says your dog's heart quietly breaks every time you do these three things.
1: Aww.
0: Number one, when you rush the walk. It says to you, it's just their quick bathroom break. But to your dog, it might be their only chance all day to experience the world beyond your walls.
1: I don't feel like I rush my dog.
2: I rush my cat when I take my cat for a walk sometimes.
0: Number two, it says when you close them out at night. It says dogs are pack animals. They're instinctively wired to sleep close to their group for yes. warmth and protection.
2: Yep.
0: So nighttime is when they can feel the most vulnerable. So like when you shut them out, they don't understand that it's about space or hygiene, and they can interpret it as being separated from their pack, and that's when they feel most vulnerable. So even if they're sleeping on your bed or on the floor or something, they at least feel like they belong with you.
3: So
0: when you put them somewhere else, in a cage or wherever, mm-hmm. they don't feel safe.
2: Right.
3: Tina, why is it that you have a problem with our kids sleeping on the bed with us?
0: My dogs don't sleep with me.
3: Oh, they don't?
0: No, they sleep in their own room, but this made me feel bad when I read this.
4: And now they get pissed about going to their room?
3: Probably. Yes.
4: Oh, then yeah.
0: They literally throw a fit every night when I'm like, all right, ready for bed? Hanny.
4: He growls.
0: He's been a little cool. He just kind of, like, under his breath, is like, oh, I hate you.
4: Oh, yeah.
0: And then Eugene now, he throws a fit. He's like, ah!

0: Why can't they just sleep in the room?
1: I just don't want them in the bed.
2: Number three, it says when you leave without saying goodbye. This can actually trigger some of the most anxiety for your dog. When you grab your keys and just disappear, your dog has no idea whether you're going to return in 5 minutes or literally never. And to them, the silence can feel like sudden abandonment. So you got to give them a signal. It says you can use a calm phrase like, I'll be back, or give them a small treat as you leave. And when you repeat it every day, it becomes familiar and they understand that you will come back.
1: No, you tell your wife that.
0: Tell my wife.
3: Wow. What are you saying about his wife?
0: You say my wife is a dog?
2: That's what I got from that. And what are you saying that he tells his wife dog when he leaves? What does he say?
3: You're the only one laughing.
1: Sorry, Serena. It's a show. Laugh.
3: It wasn't funny.
1: Boring.
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2: You already know we locked in.
3: All day, let's go.
1: Number one for hip-hop.
2: Yeah. Hip-hop and R&B.
1: And R&B.

0: Hi, how's it going?
1: Phenomenal. How are you tonight?
0: We're great. It's me and my dad are trying to make an oral expression for my husband and her daddy in California. Is that possible? Or she wants to do it. Sorry, you're going to talk to her.
2: Girl, listen.
1: Hi.
3: Hi.
1: How are you doing? What's your name?
3: I'm Alicia.
1: You know what? I am so happy that you and your mom are listening together to Slow Jams tonight. I think that is absolutely beautiful. Are you enjoying the show?
3: Yeah.
1: Okay. I assume this is going to go out to your daddy, yeah?
3: Yeah.
1: Okay. You can have the show. I'm gonna hand the show over to you. So just speak into the phone and tell your dad whatever you want to tell him, okay? You go ahead.
3: Okay, go ahead. I love you so much.
0: We both love you, Daddy.
3: We both love you, Dad.
0: We miss you, and we're excited for you to come home and to just have big plans. We love you, Daddy.
4: They love you. Thank you.
3: I love you, Poop.
0: Oh, she had to say that. Sorry.
1: She did such a good job. And what are both of your names one more time?
0: Christina and Annalicia from Salt Lake City, Utah.
1: Christina and Annalicia from Salt Lake City, Utah. And what's Daddy's name?
0: Yeah. It's Jacob in Herlong, California.
1: Awesome. I want you to know you can call us anytime, and I really appreciate you listening tonight.
0: Thank you.

When I'm alone in my room, sometimes I stare at the wall, and in the back of my mind, I hear my conscience call, telling me I need a girl who's as sweet as a dove. For the first time in my life,

Well, here we are. We have almost made it. We have almost made it to Friday. Here is a Thursday night edition of your Slow Jam Show with R-Dub, the show broadcasting on the radio all across America and all around the world on some amazing radio stations, including 97.5 The Vibe in Tucson, Arizona, where it all started, the 520, the Old Pueblo. Grand Cayman, the Cayman Islands, Magic 91.5. Thank you, folks, for joining us in Grand Cayman tonight. 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

0: Reno, Oklahoma. Baby, I love you, and I hope you're listening to this, and I hope that this puts a smile on your face.
1: And we are just getting started. The night is young. The possibilities are endless. Whatever you do tonight, wherever you're going, keep this radio station on. Tonight's slow jam session continues in just a few seconds.
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0: Yeah, I'm trying to make oral expression.
1: Let's do it. What's your name and where are you calling from?
0: My name is Eric. I'm from California.
1: What's up, Eric? California is such a big state. Where exactly are you in the great state of California?
0: Orosi.
1: Orosi, California. That's in the Central Valley, right?
0: Yes, sir.
1: All right. And who's that special person on your mind tonight?

0: my wife, Cynthia.
1: Okay. I want you to express yourself to Cynthia. Go ahead.
0: I just want to tell her I love her and that everything's going to be okay tomorrow. And I'm going to be there always and forever.
1: My friend, I don't know what's happening tomorrow. It's none of my business, but I hope it all goes well and things happen the way they're supposed to and it all goes smooth. And in the meantime, we're going to play some slow jams for the both of you tonight to kick back and relax and take off some anxiety from whatever's happening for you, okay?
0: Thank you.
1: And sending you guys lots of love tonight. Thanks for the call.
0: Thank you.

0: Hey, what's up, ladies out there? 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This your boy Dino. I represent me.
1: And your boy Shazam.
2: 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This is G.I.
0: We're H-Time. You're listening to Soul Jams with R-Dub. We boys for life. Stay up, y'all. Peace.

0: If you're cruising around tonight, I wish you a safe journey, and thank you for blasting the slow jams. They just hit different when it's late at night, and it's the radio station, and you hear these oral expressions coming in through the phone lines. Remember, you're part of the show just because you listen. You are part of the show. 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
1: 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I want to give an oral expression to my husband, Rashad Henson, from Fairbanks, Alaska. Baby, I love you with all my heart, and I miss you so much. You are my everything.
2: Hi, Arnold. This is Lavette from Wichita, Kansas, and I'm sending a message out to my fiancé, Arnold, who's deployed in Africa. I love you, baby. Bruno Mars, Versace on the floor. It is on like Donkey Kong.
3: 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I want to make an oral expression to my lovely wife, Frances Herrera. Thank you. 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
4: Hi, this is Pam from Lompoc, California, and my oral expression is to my husband, Alex Perez in Soledad. 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
3: Hey, this is Jamie from Stockton, California. I just wanted to apologize to my wife, Ariana. I'm sorry, baby. I was thirsty. I love you.
4: 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Thank you.
5: 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I'm calling from Midland, Texas. And I want to send an oral expression to Chris. I don't know how else to tell you I'm sorry and for you to believe it, but I'm sorry from the bottom of my heart.

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And I'm so thankful you're in my life. 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Barbara and Valerie in Amarillo, Texas says, I miss you dearly. Sunny to Fatik in Ocean City, Maryland, I love you and I'll always be there for you. And from Sheila to Corey in Las Cruces, New Mexico, good night. Sweet dreams, I love you. Marlene in Glendale, California for Angel and Pacoima, I love you. 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The rest of tonight's show kicks off in just a few seconds. 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

0: Hi, can I give a little expression?
1: Of course. What's your name and where are you calling from?
0: My name's Aaron, and I'm in Tulsa, Oklahoma. And I just want to give an oral expression to my four kids. I haven't seen them in years, and I miss them so much, and I hope they know that I love them.
1: Yes, absolutely. What are their names?
0: There's Nevaeh, Deanne, Christopher Shane Lee, Wyatt Earp, and Chloe Aaron.
1: How do you keep track of all of them? That's a lot. And
0: it's a mess, yeah.
1: I will absolutely send them a whole bunch of love from you and from me, too. And I hope all of you are listening to the Slow Jam Show tonight.
0: Yeah, that's what we do. All right, thank you so much.

0: 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And I've talked about my travel a little bit on this show. In 2023, I finished my mission to see every country in the world. 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
1: This is Maribel Ortiz calling from Tucson, Arizona. I'm leaving this message

0: for Paul Trout, who's in Winslow, Arizona. Babe, it's going to be so good when you come home. I can't wait, and I'm thinking of you.
1: Hi, my name is Trista. I'm from Odessa, Texas. I would like to send out an oral expression to my husband, Justin Mireles. I just want to tell you, babe, that I love you and I miss you and I can't wait for you to make it home.
2: Hi, this is Kat from San Diego, California. This message goes out to the love of my life, Kevin Lamboy and Delano. Baby, I love you so much. You're on my mind 24/7. I hope you get to hear this message. Love you. Mwah.
3: 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I'm from Alexandria, Louisiana. I'm dedicating this song, Cupid, to my baby, Joshua. I love you so much, baby. I just want you to come back home.
4: 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Have an amazing weekend. We'll see you back here Sunday night for those Sunday night slow jams.
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1: Fall is a vibe. 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

0: What went down recently with a Dana Cortez show?
1: You can save 1% on your student loan if you enroll in the federal student aid auto pay page by the end of this month. You got to hurry, run, sign up, do whatever you got
2: to
1: do.
2: So you have to be on auto pay, though?
1: Yes, but you're going to secure a temporary 1% interest rate reduction all the way through June of 2028. That's a lot of money. That's a lot of money.
3: 1%.
2: Yeah, like the way my bank account is set up, you know, that auto pay, that's...
1: Otto, you literally cost us so much money the way you pay bills, he would not pay them. So I'm like, there's like charges when you don't pay bills on time. When I met him, I'm like, what are you doing? I just like it in my bank account. You like less of it in your bank account because of the upcharge.
2: Once we get the pink slip, that's when I know they mean business.
1: No! Okay, so if you want the link, though, hit me up at Dana Cortez on Instagram. Send me a DM and I will shoot you the link immediately.
3: Man, Otto, you're so lucky that you got your stuff taken care of before this current administration, because they, I'm not going to say they don't care, because that would be over.
2: I'll say it for you, they don't care.
3: They don't care, dog. And it's insane that, like, yeah, they're harping me down for money. So anybody with student loans, I'm telling you right now, if it's a federal loan, make sure you stay on top of it, because although we're hosting UFC fights at the White House, for some reason, they want to garnish our wages. So it is what it is. Like, just make sure you're on it. Like, me
1: somebody
3: and my brother.
1: Gotta pay for them fights.
3: I don't get it. I don't understand what it is, dude. I don't understand. Like, Linda McMahon is the woman in charge of taking my money. The lady who was married to Vince McMahon, the former president of WWE, you forgave him for his misogynist. Oh my god!
1: You can't forgive.
3: You can't forgive me. You can't forgive my loans. What are we doing, America? This is crazy.
2: 1%. Thank you. I think we found something that Anthony is very, very passionate about.
1: Yeah.
3: Bro, I called.
2: I can never get Anthony to talk politics, and here we go.
3: Yeah, no, I don't do politics, but when it comes from my money, that's non-binary issues, homie.
1: Of course he's upset. He hasn't found a wife to help him pay them off.
2: Oh.
1: Hit me up. At Dana Cortez on Instagram. I will send you the link immediately.
2: She'll be single soon anyway.
1: You can only take advantage before the end of the month. 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
13: Do you argue with your partner? 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
1: Do you fight a lot with your partner? Do you bicker? I'm about to tell you if it's normal or not, what it says about your relationship. But you remember the horrible earthquake that happened in Venezuela?
2: Yes.
1: There was a couple that was caught underneath their building in La Guaira.
2: Ooh.
1: And the husband actually got out.
2: Oh.
1: And audio
2: before his wife?
1: Before his wife. And I mean, think about this. This could collapse on her. He's trying to help her. And instead of them being afraid, they were fighting. So think about this. He has escaped. Okay, she's still under the rubble. And instead of them being scared or afraid, as he's digging with his hands, trying to get his wife out of this tomb, she's inside. They're bickering, literally fighting.
2: That would be you.
1: Probably. He's yelling, I know what I'm doing. He's saying, stop bothering me. Then he says, coño, which is damn it. You know, he's upset. This man is so annoyed. It's bothering me. Your wife is at the bottom of a bunch of rocks and bricks, and you're annoyed by her? She obviously wants to get out of there. She's like, hurry.
2: And he's doing his best possible job. You want him to move a building. He's trying to move a building.
1: So according to marriage.com, bickering with your spouse is completely normal, even during earthquakes. So it happens every day. About chores, schedules, minor annoyances. And these disagreements actually help clear the air. Wow, our air is pristine.
2: It is.
1: Otto, it's pristine.
2: You know, this reminds me of a time when your stepdad, Adolfo, took me to the side and he tells me, you know, Dana has her mother's tendencies, and to be honest, they might be worse. You are a very strong man.
1: Oh, my gosh.
2: And just remember, when it gets that bad, just walk away.
1: Oh, walk away. Oh, settle down.
3: On everybody's spot.
1: Yeah, I know. Now I'm about to start bickering right here on the radio with you. You know, I do like things done a certain way. I do. And sometimes you're not the cleanest, neatest, organized, most organized.
2: I would do my best to get you out from underneath that building.
1: I would trust you to do that, for sure. I would. I don't think there's anything wrong with having a disagreement or two. We do it all the time. It's just normal, as marriage.com says. If you're not bickering with your spouse, what are you really doing?
2: Dana was bickering at me today about the way I hold my coffee cup.
1: You hold your coffee cup so weirdly. And then when you spill it.
2: It didn't spill.
1: Not today, but when it's on your shoe. Who has to wash your shoe?
2: Me.
1: BS.
2: You don't wash my shoes.
1: Yeah,
2: what are you talking
1: right.
2: about?
1: I wash your shoes and your caps all the time. I just don't tell you. I don't know. I don't mind arguing with you if it's not ugly. Like, you know, the one thing I want to make sure of is you're not screaming and yelling at each other in a demeaning, horrible way, or there's any kind of volatility.
2: Yeah, that's a whole
3: other thing.
1: Yeah, that's different.
3: Never, yeah, you guys never do that.
1: No,
3: not at all.
1: No.
3: You guys would never talk to each other demeaningly. Not at all. That never happens.
2: Never, Ant. I don't even know what you're talking about. Are you trying to refer to a certain situation?
3: What a loaded comment from marriagehappilyeverafter.com or whatever that gaslighting website was that you gave us. Like, that is so, like, wife propaganda. This is crazy.
1: It is not. It's okay to disagree.

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1: I can't believe Taylor Swift's husband was the victim of a Ponzi scheme.
2: Oh.
1: I know. Poor Travis Kelce. So, you know, I think all of us have been approached to invest in one of those pyramid things. If you put 500 in, you're going to get 2,000. That's not exactly what happened to Travis Kelce. There was this investment orchestrated an elaborate fraud that many people fell for. Siddharth Jawahar is the man's name that Travis Kelce, I believe, gave millions and millions of dollars to.
2: Oh, no.
1: Yeah. Yeah. So he's out. He's out the millions.
3: They're keeping his losses unknown at the time. So, you know, it's a lot of money. And this is also the second big scandal to hit the NFL after our homeboy from the fake 49ers team. So, like,
1: hey, are you talking about Dejan Love? Oh, Lord.
3: Yeah, the Love guy.
1: Oh, my gosh. I do
2: what is going on, though?
1: Well, with this one here, this must be a lot, Anthony. You said they didn't disclose it, but because prosecutors are saying that guy, Jawahar, has to pay back $31 million.
2: I don't think that was all Travis's money.
1: No,
2: but
1: there's like four people, but
2: I'm just going to say, I'm glad he's got a sugar mama.
1: Taylor Swift, yeah. He's all right.
2: He's going to be okay.
1: Hurting. He's going to be okay. I was once asked to be in one of those. We call them thanzas. Yeah, like
2: I was in one too when I was like probably
3: multi-level marketing.
1: Yes.
2: Well, I was in a pyramid scheme that they said if I gave like, I think it was $500, I'd get 2,000 back. And I remember I was like right about to get to 2,000 and the guy was like, broke up, can't get the money back. And I was like, no!
1: So you never got your $500?
2: No, I learned a hard lesson. I remember telling my dad about it, and he was like, you dummy.
1: We'll be right back. Brought to you by Chick-fil-A.
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9: Low 90s this afternoon in Lubbock at kickoff, still around 90 degrees. It'll cool down to about 80 by the time the games wrap up. Still warm. First alert, meteorologist John Robinson.
8: KBTE, Tulia, Lubbock.
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1: You know, tone is everything. And some people in this studio have a problem with tone. The way you approach it, it's me. Good morning.
2: I was going to say, are you talking about yourself?
1: My name is Dana Cortez. 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
2: DJ Automatic.
3: I go by Anthony A.
1: Well, I just realized yesterday, and Anthony, you brought it to my attention, actually. We just got this great news. Everything's going well. And then I'm like, blah, blah, blah, blah, blah, blah. Oh, my gosh.
3: You were mid work week mode.
1: Yes.
3: Which sometimes happens, and you don't notice of how, I guess, direct you could be sounding.
2: Just go ahead and say it. Negative.
1: Yeah. I don't know if it's negative or it's kind of like, let's get it done.
3: There it is. That's what it is. Very curt. Let's get it done.
1: No emotion. Yeah, No feeling, you know, and it's like, it could be misconstrued as being angry.
2: Well, when somebody gives you really, really good news, you should take a second.
1: Yeah.
2: Step back, reflect, and let it soak in.
1: I said to myself yesterday and this morning, Otto and I talked about this on the way to the studio. There's a lot going on right now. We know it. You hear it constantly. And you know what? You see it in your bank account. You know.
2: You see it on the news 24/7.
1: Yeah. How about just think about how far we've come? And what our health is like, or, you know, and be positive. Mm-hmm. If you're listening, more than likely you're going to work. What a great thing. Instead of saying, oh, I got to get up to go to work. Yay, I get to get up and go to work. You know, just that. And I'm talking specifically to me.
2: I'm sure there's somebody listening.
1: Oh, for sure. For sure. And just have a wonderful day. I mean that. Today is, this is actually Hispanic Heritage Month. I have a fun Hispanic heritage story to share with you after we get down with National Days, Anthony A.
3: First, we salute the Air Force. It's National Air Force Day.
1: Yeah. My Theo Tom, he was in the Air Force.
3: Oh, beautiful. All right, salute to him and everybody who continues to serve our forces, men and women as well. And we also have National Rice Krispie Treat Day.
1: Ooh, almost as good as the Air Force. Gosh. I don't care what anybody says. The homemade better. Yeah. I know they call in the prepackaged and all that, and that's good. Whatever.
2: Which are delicious, but homemade.
1: Homemade. Mm. Woo.
3: Dude, I love the homemade ones, but the new ones now, they're like the almost like a foot long, bad boys. Ooh.
1: Yeah, but you're foot long? I'm doing a pan, honey. And it's all mine. It's all mine.
3: We'll wrap up today on National Cheeseburger Day.
1: Oh, man, what a fat. Wasn't it Double Cheeseburger Day recently?
3: Yep. Double cheese. So, yeah, have another cheeseburger on us or buy one for a man in the Air Force.
1: Hey, I'm not mad. I'm not mad at Cheeseburger Day.
2: Your heart is.
1: I know. All right. It is Hispanic Heritage Month. And Mattel has released Dia de los Muertos Barbie 2026. Ooh. She is beautiful. I'm showing Otto right now.
2: That is kind of cool.
1: It's absolutely gorgeous.
2: It looks like a Coco character.
1: She does. And she's collectible. She's numbered. I mean, it really is one of the most beautiful Barbie dolls
2: I've ever seen. Those are going to be in high demand. I'm sure those are going to become collector's items pretty soon.
1: Buy me one fast before I tell everyone where to get it. No, I'm just kidding. You can go to creations.mattel.com. Right now, they do have, if you sign up for their emails, you get 10% off the $81 that she costs.
2: Hey, Barbies cost $81?
1: No, just the Dia de los Muertos.
2: Oh, well, that one is kind of fancy.
1: $81. All right, down to the DM is coming up next.
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0: Beat.
1: Automatic Anthony A. And today's Down in the DM. We're going to talk to Antonio. He's been with his girl, Brooke, for a long time. They got together really young. Now, he made his mistakes. He admitted that to me right away. But he's good now. Here's a problem. Brooke's the one who's out with friends, staying out late. So, Antonio, he's got his suspicions. Antonio, that's what you told me, right?
2: Hi, Dana. Yeah, Brooke's coming home late all the time now, and she says she's with friends from work, but I don't believe her anymore.
1: Do you have a reason not to trust Brooke?
2: Well, maybe she's gonna try and pay me back for what I did to her.
3: It sounds like you guys kind of already have a rocky relationship here from the beginning. How long have you and Brooke been together?
2: Well, we got together when we were in high school.
1: Oh, okay.
4: How long ago was that then?
2: Well, we've been together over 8 years, and now we got two amazing kids.
1: So that's a long time. You guys have been together for a long time, but one of the things that caught my attention right away is you think that she wants to pay you back, which obviously means you've done some bad things to Brooke during this long relationship.
2: I've kind of done it wrong a few times, but, you know, I was young and dumb, and I didn't know how much I love her and my kids. I really want to be with my family, and she's doing things that make me wonder if she feels the same way right now.
1: So explain to us what you saw that made you decide, I need this down in the DM.
2: Well, she's staying out till 7, sometimes even 8 o'clock, and she said she's meeting with her coworkers, but she got a DM on Instagram from a guy named Brian, and I flipped out. She kept lying and saying she didn't know anyone named Brian, but I know she messaged him.
3: You broke into your girlfriend's Instagram account because she's staying out till 8 o'clock at night? That's really not that late.
4: Yeah, I mean, this is tricky here.
2: She's never done anything like this before. I think she's going to meet up with this Brian guy. You don't understand. She's never gone out like this.
4: I see what you're saying, man, but I do kind of agree with Automatic. 8 ain't really that late. And then, like, also, if you're breaking into her DM or Instagram account, that's, like, a lot, bro.
2: And Anthony, you don't have kids, a family, and you don't get it. She's not this kind of girl. I mean, Automatic, you're telling me if Dana was staying out late and talking to some guy on Instagram, you wouldn't have any questions?
3: I mean, of course I would, but I would talk to her.
2: And I did, and she lied to me, so let's make this call, please.
1: Hey, Anthony, I think you're going to play this guy, Brian, if you're okay with that, because you're out there living a single life, so probably get, you know, be better at that. Antonio, what's her phone number? We'll make the call. I could tell you're really upset.
2: Yeah, she'll pick up right away. It's her work number.
5: Hi, this is Brooke. How may I help you?
4: Hey, it's Brian. It's how you doing?
5: I'm good. Who's calling?
4: It's Brian. Brian, I just wanted to follow up, see if maybe you wanted to grab a drink after work. Maybe some
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6: Okay, so we are at the second part of today's Down in the DM. Antonio is upset because his wife, Brooke, keeps going out with friends.
10: She says she's meeting with her coworkers, but she got a DM on Instagram from a guy named Brian, and I flipped out. She kept lying and saying she didn't know anyone named Brian, but I know she messaged him.
6: All right, so Anthony has Brooke on the phone, and he's pretending to be this guy, Brian. Is this just some friend of hers, or is it going down in the DM?
11: I just wanted to follow up, see if maybe you wanted to grab a drink after work, maybe some app.
12: Brian. Well, how'd you get my number?
11: So one of your coworkers slid it to me, and she said that you may be interested in an evening out. You've been kind of going through some things, not to be too much in your business, but I was thinking it would be good for both of us to maybe get a drink, and then see where that goes.
12: I've told you a billion times I have a boyfriend.
11: But your boyfriend ain't your husband, you know what I'm saying? So if you were talking to me, there must have been an interest.
12: I told you, I gotta go now.
6: Wait, Brooke, don't hang up. Hold on. Antonio, you're gonna have to explain to her that this is us and not Brian, because I don't want to get anybody in trouble.
10: Why were you talking to Brian, huh? I heard
6: Stop,
10: you.
6: Wait a minute. Hold on. Antonio, hold on. Let me explain to Brooke what this is. So, Brooke, you're on the Dana Cortez Show. My name is Dana Cortez. And you told Antonio that you didn't know any Brian, but it's quite obvious to us that you knew Brian because you said, oh, hey, Brian.
12: Wait a minute. I don't know him. But yeah, he asked Savannah about me, and she shared my Instagram with him. That's it.
10: Bullshit. Why are you lying to me, Brooke?
12: Shut up,
10: right there when you said it.
12: Shut your mouth. I did enjoy his compliment. It was nice for someone to actually pay a little attention to me. But I never once said I'd meet him. Continue messaging him. Nothing. I told him I have a boyfriend.
10: I don't even believe you anymore. Why are you doing this, Brooke? To pay me back for what I did?
12: If I wanted to pay you back, I would have a long time ago. I'm going to tell you now.

0: doing this to me, I won't pay you back. I'll just leave. I work all day. Then I come home, I cook, clean, put the kids to bed, and I get to wake up and do it all over again tomorrow. I can't do this anymore. If I can do this, like this, I get it a single.
1: Are you threatening to leave me now?
0: Yes. I put up with your being around, your laziness, because I love you. But I'm tired of being a maid. I'm tired of being the nanny, the cook. I'm tired.
1: But you've been going out. You've been having fun all the time.
0: Like once a month. And you freak out then. I need you to step it up around the house and help with the kids. You made those kids too. It's not just my responsibility.
2: Antonio, you said to us that you love your family very much, and that means that you got to contribute as much as you can to help them.
1: I do. I work every day.
0: I work every day too, dude. And you just sit there. It's not fair, and I don't want to do it anymore.
1: So you're just going to go. You're just going to leave me for another man now. Is that it?
0: No, I'm going to leave for me. Either you straighten up or it's over. I'm serious. I have to get back to work. Do not call me back.
1: Wait, Brooke,
0: I'm going to get in trouble.
1: Brooke.
0: What?
1: I love you, baby. I'm sorry. I love you.
0: I love you too, but I'm serious. I have to go. I'm going to get in trouble.
2: It did not go down in the DM. But my heart goes out to Brooke because that's not okay. It's first of all,
3: I couldn't be with her. Oof.
2: Maybe you couldn't. I don't know.
3: I feel bad for that guy. That woman is too much.
2: I'm a million times worse than her. I get on you a million times worse. You have to put up with that times a million, and you love me. That's not your woman. That's why you feel that way. And this may not be his woman if he keeps behaving like this. He had indiscretions, and now she's got to pay the price. She goes out once a month, and he's having a fit? Who does he think he is? They're not even married. I thought they were married. Mm. She said, boyfriend. He can't even lock it down with a ring after all these years, after everything you've done? No, this is not okay. It is not okay. And Brooke, I hope that everything works out. And I hope that Antonio sees the light and he understands the pressure that she is going through right now.
3: He runs for the hills.
2: No, you want them to separate then? You think that's the best idea?
4: Come on, man.
2: Because most people that listen to us think you should walk away from me because they're like, that Dana Cortez is too much.
4: Oh, whoa, whoa.
2: You know how many times men call here and say that? How many times you call the rock station and say that? Never, never. Because you're not used to a woman telling you how they feel. She's telling him how she feels because she loves him. She sounds like she's at her wit's end. You know, he doesn't want to help. Did you hear him say, I help, I work? Boy! You are kidding. The job doesn't end when you walk in the door.
3: I think you just get used to people. And like when you're in a long-term relationship like this and you don't really know anything else and you don't know that there could be a better life for you out there, Antonio, then maybe you should just go and, you know, you're going to have to try new things.
2: I think that's exactly what he should do.
3: He should.
2: Let's continue the convo online. Oh, Otto, you're going to get it. I'm telling you. At Dana Cortez, at DJ Automatic, at Anthony A. Comedy. Hit us up on Facebook, TikTok, and Instagram. We'll be back right here coming up next.
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1: Today's WTF story, we're beginning with Benito, the Mexican giraffe, who is embarking on a 40-hour road trip in search of love.
2: Hey! Wait, a Mexican giraffe?
1: Yeah, Benito was born in the state of Sinaloa.
2: Oh.
1: And he's been hanging out there. There's no girl giraffes for him, just his mom. And so Benito's been sad. Plus, it's cold. It's cold where he is. You know, he's of African descent. So he needs some warm weather. Put him in the back of a truck, and they are taking him to Texas.
2: Oh.
1: Yeah. You know, it's funny, because he's so tall, they have to stop when they get to a bridge and walk Benito under and then put him back in his cage. Where he's going, by the way, there are three female giraffes waiting for Benito.
2: So they will be Mexican-American giraffes of African descent.
1: Yes, like a lot of our listeners.
2: Well, I got some more news for y'all. Gen Z is going blind.
1: No, DJ Automatic. No.
2: They're saying that Gen Z is not getting enough sunlight, which is hurting their eyes. But they're also saying Gen Z is going blind from staring at their phones all day, which is causing nearsightedness. And according to CBS News, the epidemic's going to have a lot of eye doctors seeing a lot of green very soon here.
1: Well, if you're looking for a college major... Optometry.
3: Speaking of college majors, let's go to New York City, where a medical school is getting their tuition picked up. I'm talking every single student. A previous alumni member by the name of Ruth Getzberg and her husband donated over $1 billion to the Albert Einstein School of Medicine. And all the students who are there currently are going to get their tuition picked up. And those enlisting in the fall or enrolling in the fall will also have their four-year tuition picked up.
1: That is one of the most incredible acts of benevolence I've ever heard. So now you go to this school, you become an optometrist, and you're rich! 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

or something about a conservative regular girl that still can beat up jazz. Thorough as f- don't need your jazz. 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Zodiac sign, it must be a Gemini moon, cause we about to go half. Mistakenly, nobody been in a bag, but how many bodies done been in her?

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1: Selena Gomez is talking about her wedding, which is shocking, right? And I figured out why. Because she wore her brand new Rare Beauty foundation when she got married to Benny Blanco. Yeah.
2: I wore it on my wedding day. It was also kind of good for crying, I realized. I did a lot of that, so, and it held pretty great. I actually was terrified to release the foundation. We had, you know, 48 shades, and it was just really important to make it very inclusive.
1: Rare Beauty is now worth $2.7 billion. That's a lot of people included in this
3: How much
1: brand.
3: Is she worth?
1: $1.4 billion now.
3: Oh, wow.
1: Yeah. That is just because of her entrepreneurship. She decided to take a chance on this Rare Beauty makeup, which is loved by a lot of people. It's weird because I noticed she just dropped it. I wanted to try her matte foundation. I'll be buying some of that very soon.
3: One thing you can't discount is her acting ability, because every time I hear her talk, I feel like she's the most boring person of all time. But when I see her on screen, she's amazing.
1: No, you're right.
3: She's exciting and she kills every role.
1: Oh my gosh. When she did the role of the cartel wife in Emilia Perez, she was definitely not monotone.
3: No.
1: She was acting her butt off and in Spanish. And I know she got criticized for not speaking perfect Spanish. So what? She did a great job with that role. I just love to see the evolution of Selena Gomez. She's been in the makeup chair since she was 7.
4: Of all the things that she's done, my favorite was her cooking show, where she was learning how to cook, and she embraced the fact that she really didn't know what she was doing in the kitchen. That was my favorite era of Selena Gomez.
1: I love that too, right? Because now she kind of shows off. She can cook now. Also, I want to say something about Emilia Perez. I enjoyed the movie. Otto, you enjoyed the movie. Zoe Saldana was in it, and she did win Best Actress, and her speech, I cried.
3: That was the one that won over Wicked, though, right?
1: Yes.
3: So do I.
1: Yes, and I love Zoe Saldana. You know it.
3: They robbed Ariana Grande.
1: She was robbed.
4: Dude, I have this theory with like a lot of award shows where they kind of always pick the second most deserving film or song, and it's just to get people like you guys talking.
1: I agree.
3: That theory holds water, Ant.
1: But Emilia Perez, I mean, think about it, Otto. When we were watching that movie and you were going, that's a guy, that's a girl, that's a man. You, in the end, you said it was good.
3: I think you have to see the movie in order to talk about all this.
1: We'll be right back. Brought to you by Chick-fil-A.
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4: Good morning. Looks like another mostly sunny and a hot day. Not extremely hot, but for Lubbock, around the low 90s. Southeast winds 15 to 25. A little gusty at times. First alert, Peter Rogers, John Robinson.
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1: Teachers have it tough. 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
1: Have more tact than that. 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

0: to deal with the hygiene issue in her classroom.
1: This is our fart corner. If you need to fart, simply come over here, fart, take about 10 seconds, get your little spray going on, go sit down. Nobody's paying attention. Nobody cares. Nobody's worried about it.
0: She called it the fart corner. We can come up with something better.
2: I would call it the hot corner.
0: The hot corner?
2: Yeah.
0: Okay.
3: Mm-mm. You gotta call it the gas station.
0: Anthony, that's it. I have a question for you. Do you remember the first time you realized you smelled different?
4: Well, first of all, I got to ask a question. Are any kids actually getting up and going to the corner? Because I would have been so embarrassed.
0: Otto, you know they are.
4: The second you walked over there, everybody would have been like, ooh, you're going to fart.
0: Yeah, but then you know what else? Then everybody goes, and then the whole classroom is in a belly laugh.
5: And also, it promotes just healthy body activity. I think it's setting the stage to let people know it's okay.
0: She is tired of the smelly in her classroom. She's done. Yeah,
4: I remember in fifth grade, Mrs. Clark, my teacher, walked into the class, and she goes, oh, all right, guys. All right. The BO in this room is out of control. It's not one of you. It's all of you. We need to start using soap, and we need to start using cloth cloths and start using deodorants.
0: How did you feel, Otto? You must have been so embarrassed.
4: I think the whole class was embarrassed because she was really, like, taken aback by the smell. And so, and all of us were, like, looking around like, whoa, who stinks? Who stinks?
0: It was just everybody.
4: I will tell you, the next morning I used everything that she said.
0: Washcloth, soap, deodorant. There comes a time when you just have to really go in and scrub. Because when you're little, it's so weird. You don't stink. You don't have the hormones or anything going on. You know, the baby smells good, little kids. And then one day they come in from outdoors and you're like, oh my gosh.
5: Oh, musty.
0: It's
5: everybody.
0: The worst.
5: God bless the 5th through 7th grade teachers who have to endure all of that. And dude, this whole gas station talk and Otto's talk about the group needing deodorant reminds me of when I was in 3rd grade and we were doing a group painting with watercolors.
0: Oh man, that's so fun.
5: And I spilled over the cup of water.
4: Oh.
5: So I had to go get some paper towels to clean it. And when I was coming back with the paper towels, I dropped the paper towels, bent down to pick them up, and let one rip.
0: No!
5: And right in front of the mean girls. And all I remember till this day is hearing Joanna and Stephanie go, ew, Anthony farted.
0: No!
5: Oh, my God.
0: No!
5: It took me like two years to recover.
0: Actually, that's not the worst. Oh, my gosh, I can't believe I'm doing this. One of my friends, gosh, we were in 5th grade.
5: Uh-huh.
0: She said her stomach was hurting. And I said, what's wrong? She's like, my tummy hurts. We're outside on the swings.
4: Oh. No.
0: She pooped her pants.
4: You don't even
0: poop her pants.
4: Oh, no.
0: Oh, and let me tell you something. Ever since then, that's all anyone.
4: Everybody knows her as that girl.
0: Yes, we'd be saying, remember La La La? The girl who pooped. Oh, yeah, I know. I remember. It was the worst. She had purple shorts.
4: You have to move after that.
0: She didn't.
4: You have to start over. I'm sorry.
0: She did get a boyfriend later than all of us.
5: We're sharing these stories to let you know it's okay.
0: It's normal. It's a part of everyday life.
5: It happens.
0: In fact, it happened with Otto this morning in the studio.
4: We need a hot corner.
0: We need a gas station. Gosh. Anyway, okay, listen. We have a podcast we also need you to listen to in order for us to keep living, okay, and paying bills. So search Dana Cortez Show. 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
14: Okay, hey guys, for today's Down in the DM, we're going to talk to a listener. Her name is Brandy, and she hit me up on Instagram about her husband, Tony. They've been together 7 years, and she thinks that he's talking to other women.
15: Does he got that seven-year itch?
14: I hope not.
16: Seven-year itch? What's that?
15: It's an old movie about people wanting to cheat on their significant other after 7 years of marriage.
14: Yeah, because you get tired of it.
16: Never heard of it. It sounds like an STD.
14: No, you're dumb. That's so crazy. Okay, look, let's get serious here. Can you bring Brandy on so she can kind of give us more info?
15: All right, you there, Brandy?
17: Yeah, I'm here. I can hear you.
14: Okay, so go ahead and tell Automatic and Anthony what you told me on Instagram last night.
17: Yeah, so 2 days ago, I found out my husband locked his Instagram app by putting the Face ID lock. Mm-hmm.
14: And that was an immediate red flag for me. Not just his Instagram, he locked his phone, right?
17: Yeah, I don't know why. He shared his phone lock password with me and is always saying he has nothing to hide.
14: If he had nothing to hide, why wouldn't, why would he face lock his IG app? That just doesn't make sense to me.
17: Yeah, that's what I said, but it gets worse. I found out he has vanish mode, the disappearing messages. Yeah, activated on the Instagram.
15: Well, if his phone lock is locked, how did you figure all this out?
17: He was sleeping.
16: Oh my, you really did that?
17: Yes. Okay, and I am not ashamed. When I was looking, I found a conversation he was having with another woman. The conversation was casual, where mm-hmm. the woman was saying she wasn't feeling well, talking about the weather.
15: That doesn't sound like anything that you should be worried about. Plus, I thought it was on vanish mode, you just said. How would you be able to see it?
17: That conversation wasn't. Okay. I think he left it there just in case for me to see.
14: What?
16: Oh, like some bait? Okay, hold on. You're making this guy sound like he's some type of like mastermind criminal or some type of like, genius cheater or something like that.
17: He might be. He has me going crazy. I keep obsessing over it. And all I can think of is this is why I hit up Dana.
14: Okay, look, let's call him and confront him on the Face ID on his Instagram and see what he has to say. I think that's what we need to do.
15: I'm pretty sure you already did that, didn't you?
17: No, I didn't. Like you said, if he's a mastermind, he has thought this through. So mm-hmm. we have to catch him off guard, right?
15: Okay. Do you have the name of the woman that he was talking to?
17: Kelly.
14: Okay. Okay, do you have any clue who this woman is?
17: No, never heard of her. And when I went to her page, they weren't friends. And she was on private, so I couldn't see anything. Okay.
15: That doesn't even make sense. If they're not friends, how can he send her a DM?
16: Well, maybe she just unfollowed him once she found out that he was married for 7 years.
14: That's true.
15: Oh, yeah. Yeah, that could happen.
14: Okay, so let's find out what's going on with your hubby. Give me his number, because I'm going to call him right now.
17: Yeah, it's...
15: I don't even think we got his name, though.
14: It's Tony. I talked to her last night on Instagram. Okay, so, Brandy, just stay quiet.
18: This is Tony speaking.
14: Is this Tony?
18: May I ask who's calling?
14: It's your favorite friend from Instagram.
18: Who? I have no idea who this is.
14: Oh, come on. You don't have to sound so annoyed. It's me, Kelly. Silly. Come on.
18: Hey, what's up?
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1: Okay, so let's catch you up because we're on the second part of today's Down in the DM. Brandy and Tony, they've been married 7 years, everything going well until she figured out that he's on Instagram talking to some woman named Kelly using one of their new features.
2: I found out he has vanish mode, you know, the disappearing messages, activated on the Instagram. When I was looking, I found a conversation he was having with another woman. The conversation was casual, where the woman was saying she wasn't feeling well, talking about the weather.
3: That doesn't sound like anything that you should be worried about. Plus, I thought it was on vanish mode, you just said. How would you be able to see it?
2: That conversation wasn't. Okay. I think he left it there just in case for me to see.
1: I just don't think he would leave it there for her to see. That just doesn't sound right. But who knows? It might be going down in the DM and we're all about to find out. It's me, Kelly. Silly, come on.
4: Hey, what's up?
1: See, I knew you were going to be happy once you figured out it was me.
4: Yeah, it's been a while.
1: Yeah, it has been. It's been too long if you ask me. So what are you doing?

0: prank or what's happening?
1: I just freaked out. Your phone was locked.
0: So you did this?
1: I'm sorry. I just didn't know who she was.
2: Who is
1: was,
2: she?
1: Baby.
2: Yeah, who is she?
0: She was just an ex way before you came around. She was crazy. I couldn't believe she hit me up out of literally nowhere.
3: Look at this guy. He is a good man. And ladies, good men do exist. Okay, this is
2: Brandy,
3: proof right here.
2: You got a good one. It did not go down in the DM. And I get the 7-year thing. Maybe she was, you know, just a little paranoid about who's this lady and why haven't you said anything. I find it kind of interesting that somebody he used to date definitely over a decade ago found the courage to reach out to him on social media.
3: Yeah.
2: Wow.
3: I mean,
2: I'm glad he said what he said, right? But what if, let's say he hadn't been married and they could have rekindled the relationship? Why not? Why not shoot your shot? Not to a married person. But what if, what if you were with somebody and the timing wasn't right? And so now you're in a different place and you find out they're in a different place. Why not shoot your shot? My friend Celine, this happened to her. They were married to other people, had kids, everything else. And guess what? He reached out to her on Facebook. Now they're together and happy.
4: You also have to find a way to like do it with discretion, though, because if another person's in a relationship, you could cause this whole thing to spiral like you just did. And it's really weird when you're in a situation where you're new with a girl and you get an old fling who reaches back up and you got to kind of act and position it as if it's nothing. It's just, it's a weird space. So just make sure that person's not
2: in a new relationship. No, you're right. Okay, Anthony, you're right. That's what I'm trying to stress. If they're married in a relationship, don't do that.
4: No, but I'm on the other end where like I'm continuously the fun guy for women. So they constantly just feel that they could hit me up whenever, and it is kind of annoying. It is like, oh, okay, you don't talk to me for 5 months and then you just pop back up and expect me to be happy. Whatever, dude.
2: So you get upset?
4: Well,
3: I mean, he still lets them use him.
2: Just for one night. Okay,
3: I can see how that could be upsetting.
2: Is it a good idea to shoot your shot with someone you dated years ago?
3: Oh, we need to call Vic and Dominique because they went through this. They were friends and then they didn't talk for 20 years, had kids, got married, and then revisited.
2: Somebody shot their shot. Okay, so we'll share their story next. And did you do it and everything worked out? Or did you shoot your shot and it didn't work out? Call us now, 877-730-DCS1. Don't you think it's a good idea? Let's share your story and talk about it when we come back.
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1: All right, so if you just joined us for this conversation, man, I was really worried when Brandy said, my husband Tony is messaging someone on Instagram, and I know 100%. Now, he tried to use the vanish mode thing, but I saw one of the messages, and so I called, pretending to be the woman Kelly, and it didn't go down in the DM. And then we finally got to the bottom of everything. It ended up being funny.
2: This is like a prank or
3: I just freaked out. Your phone was locked.
2: So you did this.
3: I'm sorry. I just didn't know who she was. Who is she? Baby.
1: Yeah, who is she?
2: She was just an ex way before you came around. She was crazy. I couldn't believe she hit me up out of literally nowhere.
1: But she's probably like, hey, I used to like this guy. Let me see what he's up to. Lauren, welcome to the Dana Cortez Show. Thank you so much for holding. Do you have a story to share with us about contacting someone that you used to talk to?
4: I was actually going through a divorce with my husband at the time. He just wasn't treating me the right way. Oh, and Lauren. This was an old friend that I had from high school.
5: Oh.
4: So me and him actually had a crush on each other in high school, and neither one of us knew. We just assumed we were friend zoned. My best friend had created a group chat with people that we had went to school with.
1: Yeah.
4: And I was, you know, venting to them about what was going on and what I was experiencing with this divorce I was going through.
1: Yeah, yeah.
4: And he was there for me and didn't want to give any indication that, like, oh, I need to just be with him. He was just there for me as a friend. Those feelings just kind of like came out of nowhere. And I was like, did you know I liked you in high school? And he was like, no, I liked you in school. And we each told one of our friends.
1: Hold on. This is crazy because you're going back to high school. You had feelings for him. He had feelings for you. Now, fast forward however many years later, you're talking again. You still have feelings for each other, yet you're the one that finally said, hey, you know, I liked you back then. You're the one that did it?
4: Yep.
1: Were you scared?
4: I was very scared. I did not want to ruin that friendship.
1: Lauren, I know. I know, but okay. So you tell him and he says, okay, I like you too, blah, blah, blah. What happens?
4: I was very nervous because he had a kid with somebody else. Like, yeah, he wasn't with her. But it's always nervous. You know, it's always nerve-wracking when there's a child in the picture.
1: Of course.
4: Especially because you've created a relationship with them as their father's friend.
1: Mm-hmm.
4: And you don't want to ruin that either. So we dated each other, but in secret for a little bit, just to kind of test it out, because I told him, you know, I don't want to break Madison's heart if this doesn't work out.
1: Yeah.
5: And then
1: yeah.
5: Plus, you guys are in the same group chat and they're going to start talking.
1: Yeah, everybody's like into this. And, yeah. Okay.
4: So we kept it a secret for like 2 months, and just to see how it, you know, just to test the water, see how it worked out.
1: Mm-hmm.
4: I had never been treated the way that I was treated before ever. So it was very new to both of us because he was abused in his relationship. I was abused.
1: Oh my gosh.
4: It was very new to both of us. And we are just extremely happy. We're married now. We have a baby.
1: Oh, Lauren,
6: beautiful.
1: Oh my gosh, that is so amazing. And think about this. If you hadn't told him, you shot your shot. And bullseye.
4: Yeah.
1: You know, thank goodness. Because do you think he would have had the guts to tell you? Or is he too shy?
4: No, he was very shy. He was very much like, oh, I just thought you were out of my league. And I was like, well, no, I'm very much in it right there.
1: And I'm in it for life, too. Not only am I in it, I'm in it for the rest of our lives together. Isn't that beautiful? Anthony, you shot your shot, and you said it didn't happen that way. How did you?
6: Am I the only one who swung and missed here? I think that's what went on.
1: Oh, no, honey. There's a lot of swings and misses, yeah. I'm sure. People just don't want to tell those stories. But you are. What happened?
6: Yeah, so I had just gotten out of a long-term relationship, uh-huh. And I had followed up with this girl on Instagram that we had been entangled with for a while. And honestly, at this point, it had been about 5 years has gone by.
1: Yeah.
6: And she replied back. She had just gotten single herself. And I'm like, okay, cool.
1: Yeah.
6: For 6 months, she entertained me. We went on lunch dates. We went on hiking dates. I took her to concerts.
1: Romantic.
6: At one time, I think I helped her son pick out a prom outfit.
1: Anthony, deep.
6: Only for me to confess my feelings to her on 4th of July and her to say, I just can't do it again. We're only friends.
1: No.
5: Oh,
1: after everything.
5: Why would she string you along for that long?
6: She knew what she was doing. Reverse friend zoning me. I got demoted, dude. She knew what she was doing, and
1: no,
6: it was vindictive.
1: I think she was lonely, and she was using Anthony to just hang out with while she was healing from this other man. I'm not even kidding. Because, Anthony, you said you went hiking, you took her on dates, blah, blah, blah, concerts. I really think that some people do that.
6: That's not the way I wanted to be used. Use me in other ways. Don't use me for
1: Lord,
6: my jokes and emotions.
1: I knew we were
6: going to
1: go there. I knew you were going to say something like that.
5: Did she at least
1: like
5: use you in other ways?
6: No.
5: Oh, my gosh.
6: Absolutely not.
5: What a waste of time.
6: She had gotten so hot. She lost so much weight.
1: Okay, stop. That's enough.
5: You're making it even worse, man.
6: Oh, it was bad, dude. It was bad.
1: We'll be right back after this. Sponsored by T-Mobile.
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11: Our rain chances increase some over the weekend. Slight chance by Saturday afternoon, Saturday night, again on Sunday night, and then into Monday as well. Still toasty today, though. First alert, meteorologist John Robinson.
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13: I'm so excited about Fresh Friday for the kids. Yes!
14: Yeah!
13: And your kiddos on the radio, 877-730-DCS1. Amber Lee and Carter, welcome. So excited.
15: Hello.
13: Carter. All right, Carter, how are you feeling today?
15: Fine.
13: Me too, Carter. I'm feeling you. Okay, have you ever forgotten something that you really love at school?
15: Yeah.
13: What did you forget?
14: My water bottle, because my dad bought me a new one.
13: Because I got
14: a full out package at the school, and I forgot my water bottle.
13: Oh. Let me tell you something.
16: It was a big deal, wasn't it?
13: It is a big deal.
14: Yeah, I was thirsty.
13: Did you get in a little bit of trouble because they had to buy another one?
14: Oh, yeah.
13: Yeah, our daughter left her Stanley at school. I said, oh, you're getting the Fanley this time. No, Mama's not buying you the real brand, okay?
17: You're getting the Great Value brand.
13: That is right, honey. You get what you get and you don't throw a fit. So you never got it back? Didn't you go, Carter, and check lost and found?
14: Yeah, it wasn't there.
13: Yeah, somebody found it, all right. They just didn't put it in the lost and found. Well, I think that people should turn things in, don't you?
16: I remember one time I found a baseball glove at the park. And I brought it home, and my mom told me, "What are you doing with that glove?" And I said, "Well, I found it." And she was, and I was like, "It's a new glove." And she said, "You better take that glove right back to the park and put it exactly where you found it, because somebody's going to be looking for that glove."
13: Oh, did you do it?
16: Of course I did.
14: So one of the kids that I know stole a Chrome Hearts jacket, and it fit him, and he took it.
16: Oh,
13: Carter.
16: That happens a lot in school.
14: It wasn't me. No.
13: Yeah, I know it wasn't you. I know it wasn't you, but that is a nice jacket. Yeah, but I'm just
16: I was going to say, that's like a $300 or $400 jacket.
13: Not good, though.
18: And also, though, I don't think Chrome Hearts has the decade-long fashion legs on it, so he's going to regret that. He's going to regret that.
16: he might get one season, maybe two out of it.
18: Wait till he finds out what Ed Hardy was like. Oh, my God.
13: Oh, my gosh.
18: Yeah,
13: God.
18: You guys are gonna...
13: How many of us regret that, right, Amberly?
17: Okay.
13: Oh my gosh, Amberly Carter, we love you so much. Have a beautiful day. Yep. Bye.

0: 877-730 DCS1. You just dial that number and you get in for Fresh Friday for the kids. All about your kiddos. All right, so let's talk to Farid and Ditya. Farid, Ditya, welcome. Woo-woo.
1: Hi, I'm good.
0: How are you doing?
1: I'm good.
0: How old are you?
1: I'm 10.
0: You sound so mature. I swear, I was like, is this like an...
2: This is an intelligent 10-year-old,
0: obviously.
2: I can tell.
0: Obviously. I love that. I love that. So, Diti, I have a question for you. Have you ever forgotten something you really love at school?
1: I had a jacket that my older brother gave me for my 5th birthday.
0: Yeah.
1: It was a great jacket. I loved it. One day I took it off at school and I left it outside. And I tried to go back outside, but I never found it.
0: Oh, no.
2: Did you go to the lost and found?
1: Yes, I did. I went every day, but it was never there.
0: You know what? Somebody swiped that jacket. That makes me so mad. If I ever find something, I always turn it in. And I know exactly what you're saying. When I was in school, I had this blue jacket that I loved and I left it there. And I was all night thinking, I hope to God it's there. I hope to God it's there. I went back to Lost and Found the next day and it was. But the difference is my jacket was ugly. Nobody wanted my jacket, Ditya. So I got it back, thank goodness. And if you find something, Ditya, you're turning it in, right?
1: Yes.
0: All right, Farid, when you were little, did you ever forget or lose something that you still think about to
2: or
0: this
2: have
0: very
2: it stolen?
0: Day? Or have it taken?
3: Yeah, in my case, it was my money.
0: Money?
3: Yeah, I get it from my lunch. That was a special day from the school.
0: Yeah.
3: They give us an opportunity to buy us a pizza, and they take it away from me.
2: Oh,
0: no!
2: A pizza day?
0: God. You know
3: pizza
0: what?
3: Day.
0: You need to go get you a personal pan pizza today just because. Farid and Ditya, I want to thank you both so much for listening and calling in, and I hope to hear from you more often, okay?
3: Yeah,
0: okay.
3: For sure. She's your fan.
0: Oh, Ditya, I love you. Thank you so much, Miha, for listening. It means the world to me, and I want you to have a beautiful day at school, okay?
1: You too.

0: Laura and John Carlos now. Laura and John Carlos, welcome. It's Fresh Friday for the kids. Let's go. Yeah. John Carlos, how are you today, mijo?
1: Good.
0: Well, I'm so happy to talk to you. I have a very serious question. Have you ever forgotten something at school that you really, really loved?
1: Yeah. I thought I left my sweater at school, but then I checked in my backpack and it was in there.
0: Oh,
1: it was really cold in there.
2: Oh, one of the best. One of the best feelings ever. False alarm.
0: John Carlos, you don't know how often Otto thinks he lost something or someone stole something from him, and then it's like,
2: and then
0: right
2: I find
0: here.
2: It in my backpack.
0: In your backpack. Same thing. Now, when you find something, John Carlos, do you always turn it in to the lost and found at school?
1: No.
3: So what do you do with it?
1: I just look at it.
0: Okay.
3: He's like, he doesn't touch it. It's none of his business.
0: Yeah. He's like, I'm going to leave that there. When I was little, I don't know if they still do this, but at the end of the year, if you worked in the office or the library, if you were a teacher's helper, because I worked in the library.
3: An aide.
0: Yeah, an aide. If you were a teacher's aide, we used to be able to go through the lost and found and keep whatever we wanted.
3: For real?
0: Yeah. What were they going to do with it? Years and years of lost items.
3: Donated to the Salvation Army?
0: They donated to Dana Cortez. That's what they did. John Carlos, what grade are you in, mijo? Is it fifth grade?
1: Yeah, I'm fifth grade.
0: I want you to tell everybody at your school we said hello. I want to thank you.
1: I'm at my school right now, and I'm late. So
0: go, John Carlos. Let me talk to your mom.
1: Okay. Bye, thank you.
0: I love you. Bye. Oh, no.
3: You already made the kid late. Now you want to talk to his mom?
0: I know. I'm sorry. 877-730-DCS1. Fresh Friday for the kids, making the kids late.

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1: LeBron James wants to feed you, and Otto's got the deets and food news. 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I'm Dana Cortez.
2: DJ Automatic.
3: I go by Anthony A, a.k.a. Economy Parking.
1: Okay, so the Federal Reserve earlier this week raised interest rates. What does that mean? It means that if you're going to borrow money, let's say for a house, a personal loan, a car, the interest rate is going to be higher. It also means, though, if you are privileged and you've got money in the bank, your interest rate is higher, which means you earn more money. A lot of people are like, why don't they lower the rates? The economy is spiraling downward.
2: Inflation.
1: So the feds are trying to stop it from the free fall we are in. And that's all the information I have for now. Food news, DJ Automatic.
2: LeBron James. He's getting into the taco business. Yes, the Taco Tuesday is now the reality. He and his investment partners are going to open 300 Mike's Red Taco restaurants across the United States.
1: So it's birria tacos, right?
2: Yeah, they're going to specialize in birria. Okay. Mike started in San Diego out of a food truck.
1: So remember, he wanted to trademark Taco Tuesday. This man is serious about tacos.
2: He said he loves tacos.
3: Yeah. Well, that's cool, LeBron James, about beating tacos, but how about you and your investors come save America and fix our interest rate?
1: Thank you.
3: How about that,
1: Help
3: dog?
1: Us.
3: We don't need another. I don't need beating a taco. Oh, you know what? Whatever, LeBron.
1: Actually, this is adding jobs. Let's be happy
3: with
1: let's
3: do it. Yeah,
1: we're adding jobs.
3: Yes, he's adding jobs.
2: I just don't want to pay $20 for a beating taco.
1: I don't either. Okay, what do we have for National Day, Anthony A?
3: First, we got to salute the men and women of the Air Force. It's the Air Force birthday. Happy National Air Force Day.
2: Salute.
1: Yes, yes. Thank you for your service.
3: And we have National Rice Krispie Treat Day.
1: Oh, thank you for that. Kellogg's.
2: Thank you for that invention.
1: I do love it in the package. I'm not going to turn down a prepackaged Rice Krispie Treat. However, in the pan, homemade with a tiny bit of extra butter. That's the best way.
2: Who thought of that genius idea that we're like just looking at Rice Krispies and they had a little butter and some marshmallow and they're like, let's make some bars out of this.
3: It was later on in the Kellogg cereal endeavors. So I'm going to come back with you and give you that name on Monday, DJ Automatic.
1: Okay. All right.
3: I will give you that. Promise that. And it is National Cheeseburger Day, though.
1: Hey.
2: Wasn't it just Cheeseburger Day?
1: Double cheeseburger.
3: It was double cheeseburger. And today's just regular cheeseburger day.
1: That's okay. We'll take it.
2: Give me a double or give me nothing.
1: It's also Hispanic Heritage Month. And Mattel has released a Dia de los Muertos special Barbie doll. And you should see her. She is so beautiful. I don't think that I've ever seen a Barbie made with this kind of intricate makeup and clothing. It's gorgeous.
2: It's a piece of art, really.
1: Oh, I want one, Otto. Will you get it for me?
2: I think I could get you that.
1: It's $81. She's a little spendy, but she's worth it.
2: That's a lot for a Barbie, but like I said, it's intricate. The art is really, really impressive. So, yeah, I think it might be worth $81. It probably will become a collector's item.
1: It is already. You can go to creations.mattel.com to get yours. Obviously, that was pretty fast. Hit me at Dana Cortez on Instagram, and I will shoot you the link. You know, Anthony, we were all talking earlier about the movie Coco. Remember the little boy saying to his teacher that was retiring, remember me? I think it's because of that movie that Dia de los Muertos, more people know about it.
2: Oh, of course.
3: Oh, man. And Coco 2 is on the way, too. So it's only going to grow in popularity.
2: There's Coco 2?
1: Yeah.
2: I didn't even know that.
1: Well, it is Hispanic Heritage Month, so we'll expand on that later on. All right. We'll be right back after this. Sponsored by Kohl's.
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0: The Beat.
1: Damien and his girlfriend Gabriella, so happy, dating a little over a year. Everything's going well. And then he said, you know, I saw this text message between her and her ex. I was like, yeah. He didn't like any of that. And unfortunately, I called her pretending to be the ex's new girlfriend. I'm just trying to get anything out of her. And it did go down in the DM. I'm going to break it off with him. I'm not going to have him cheating on me. Why is he messaging you? Just tell me.
2: We hooked up like 6 months ago, but it was nothing, you know, and I don't even know why I did it. I mean, I have a boyfriend, but I swear, seriously,
1: Did you meet up with him? Did you sleep with him? Just tell me, please. Be honest with me.
2: Yes, but it was a mistake.
3: You slept with him 6 months ago?
1: I'm not gonna lie to you, I did not come in here and wanted to feel sad, and that broke my heart. Because you can feel his pain, even between when they started talking to each other.
3: Did you sleep with your ex?
2: Yes, but you have to believe me, it didn't mean anything, okay? I swear, and it's over, and I'm not into
3: him. One time?
2: No. But it's over. I swear. It was that time, remember, I was confused and it didn't mean anything, okay, though? I haven't talked to him since then.
3: I can't do this. I'm sorry.
2: Can we just get off the phone, please? I swear. This is over. I love you.
3: I can't.
1: He hung up. I said I would call him later. The thing that got me is when she said, I was confused. Do you remember?
4: Mm-mm. The thing that got me is when he said it was one time and she said no. Oh my gosh.
1: Ariana, welcome to the Dana Cortez Show. I believe that this relationship might be able to be saved. I don't know how. I do. Let her have her say. Ariana, go ahead, Mama. What are you thinking?
5: I'm thinking no, because I've been in a situation like this, and I kept going back to the person that was cheating on me.
1: Yeah.
5: Or said they were cheating on me, and I never really got that information if it was true or not. But. Right.

0: fucking love bomb. Love bomb. Yeah. It was like, and I kept saying, no way, no way. I'd finally put my foot down. I moved out. His mom helped me. It was all good, right? And I broke one night. I was so used to it. I went to his apartment and I knocked on the door and he wasn't home. And I left a note on his car. And as I was driving off.
1: Not the note.
0: Let me tell you something. As I was driving off, I thought, what the hell is wrong with you?
2: Yeah, never.
0: What is wrong with you? I snapped again. I'm like, oh my God, you're doing it again.
2: Did you go get the note?
0: No, because I didn't want to go back, Autumn. I just went home. And he called me, oh my God, I just got here, come back. And I said, no, it was a mistake. I should have never gone there in the first place.
1: She wouldn't have brought this up at all, I don't believe, if we didn't do the down and DM call.
0: I don't think she would have. That's the point. She shouldn't. Misty, hi. Welcome to the Dana Carter Show. If someone does something a long time ago and they don't repeat themselves, do you want to know about it? Should they tell you? And if you do find out, can they be forgiven?
3: First of all, huge fans. Thank you for taking my call.
0: Oh, thank you so much for listening. We love you so much. I appreciate that.
3: Yeah, no worries. I find you guys rather entertaining, and we look forward to hearing you in the morning. Here's what I'm going to say.
0: Okay.
3: Here's the thing that really resonates with the gentleman today, Damien. We do more harm by ignoring red flags than we could ever do by deciding to forgive and forget. I think forgiving is very beneficial for the individual who was hurt. However, I do not think that you should always extend second chances. This was deliberate and it was malicious. Mm-hmm. Not only did she lie and kept the lie and only came true when she got busted, she lied to you pretending to be Nicole when she said it was only one time. And so this is a disingenuous individual. You know, I've been on the receiving end of being a person who was in an abusive relationship and considering going back, but that's wrong as well. And I also want to say this, Dana. You can be biased when it's women.
0: You make us look bad because
3: you are on the no accountability train, and I'm giving you a ticket and permission to get off.
0: I always say second chances are a good thing. I'm not changing my mind on that.
3: Dana, I hear you say it. I hear you say it, but I'm just saying, okay, woman to woman, you give these women too many chances and they are on trash. No. Damien, run for the hills.
2: Run for the hills, Damien.
0: Oh, my gosh.
3: Damien, run.
0: Well, no matter what, he needs to forgive her and move forward.
2: We can agree on that.
0: And if he wants to be back with her, we don't need to be judging.
3: We're not judging, but we are saying that he deserves better.
2: Thank you, Misty. Thank you for that call.
0: I'm going to put that ticket in my pocket. I'm going to think about it.
3: All right, y'all.
0: Oh my gosh. Thank you. We actually have a man who wants to comment on this. Oh, I am so curious. Huh. And of course, the phone lines are open. 877-730-DCS1. Tap in and let's talk about it next.
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8: Let's play some catch up here. 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And I suggested that he could possibly forgive her and move forward. 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
10: A little too real today.
11: Thank you so much. Y'all are having a time of your life up there.
8: Oh, Shay, come on now.
9: That's what you want to call it.
8: Okay. This is a lot because I think we're personalizing this. Like, I want to know, blah, blah. But when I really think about it, if Otto told me now, you know what happened a year ago, blah, blah, I don't know that I could just walk away like that. We have a life. Like, I just don't know.
11: So with that being said, I believe in second chances up to a certain point. Like the other lady said, or the other guy said, you're lying in my face. You're not only that, you're kissing me, you're coming home to me and the kids. The trust, the honesty is gone. It's gone, and you're going to have to rebuild that all over again. But you're going to have to give me that space to have, whether if I'm bust down crying, because this is coming from a woman's a woman's standpoint, because I was in it. And he didn't come forward. Another friend of hers came forward. It was like, this is what's going on. So it hurt it so much, y'all, because I just had this baby. But if you're over someone treated you bad and you gave them that opportunity to hold that space, to love me, to care for me correctly, then I shouldn't have to go back. Because listen, as a woman, if we don't want somebody, we're not going to open our eyes. I'm just saying.
8: We're not,
11: we're disgusted. If we ought to, we're not going to do that. Now, all that's talking about, oh, it was a mistake. Baby, you don't lay up somebody and, you know, do that. And it's a mistake. I just refuse to believe. No, it ain't no mistake.
8: But I do believe, like what she said when she said it didn't mean anything. It meant something. It meant something to you, and it definitely means something to Damian. Yeah. Sponsored by T-Mobile.
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1: Kim Kardashian was just awarded over $1 million because of the 2016 Paris robbery.
2: Oh.
1: Do you remember when $4 point something million worth of jewelry was stolen from her and she was held hostage?
2: Yes, I remember the story. It was when she was still married to Kanye, yeah.
1: Yeah, but here's the thing. This is a symbolic $1 million that she was awarded.
2: Wow, what do you mean?
1: It's not real money. It's just like, here, we're presenting you with this fake money to make you feel better.
3: How do you do that? I want to know how do you, I'm trying to do that to student loan
1: people. I
3: don't want to
1: know that.
3: How do I, here's my symbolic payment.
2: Here's my student loans. We're good. We're all paid off.
1: It's air. I don't know.
2: Is that how they do it in France?
1: I guess so.
3: Well, I guess, is it like one of those things where like the people who robbed her can't pay her, so
1: yeah.
3: They're just like, okay, and they're already locked up, so it is what it is.
1: It's a symbolic amount of money so that she feels some type of justice, I guess.
2: I'd rather have the real million. Luckily, she's already a billionaire, though.
1: True that. And she's like in the middle of producing that baseball kids movie.
2: Oh, the Scottsdale one, yes.
1: Yeah, she's in the middle of that as well.
2: Which I'm going to say, I've never really been into any Kim Kardashian kind of stuff, but I'm going to watch the baseball one.
1: She's not in it. That's probably why you're going to watch it. I love Keeping Up with the Kardashians. I think it was like one of the most real reality shows that we've ever watched.
2: I mean, it was big.
3: Is Kim K like one of the first reality stars to take her platform and then also use it for a lot of good, too? Because back when she was getting people who were wrongfully locked up, she was freeing them. And I can't think of a bigger celebrity star who's done something that impactful.
2: You better put some respect on Paris Hilton's name.
3: Oh.
2: She's been calling out that school she went to in high school and how abusive they were there.
1: But we don't need to compare giving. She does great stuff.
2: No, I'm just saying. Just saying she also does stuff like that.
1: Yeah, and Kim's still working on that, too.
2: You see the stuff going on with Kim and her kids? She just got this guy who was a stalker. Who was sending her Plan B stuff.
1: Oh, my gosh.
2: Yeah, his name was Nicholas Costanza, and he would show up at their house. Now, she got protections for Northwest, St. West, Chicago West, and Psalm West. So
1: that
2: now that guy can't go around them forever.
1: You know, the whole restraining order thing, I know that it makes you feel better, but unfortunately, it's just a piece of paper, and somebody like that doesn't listen. He needs to be put away.
2: Mm.
1: Like in a room.
2: That's what Kim wants.
1: Hopefully, that'll happen to keep her kids safe. All right, we'll be right back. Brought to you by Chick-fil-A.
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9: Low 90s this afternoon in Lubbock at kickoff, still around 90 degrees. It'll cool down to about 80 by the time the games wrap up. Still warm. First alert, meteorologist John Robinson.
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1: Today's WTF story, we're beginning with Benito, the Mexican giraffe, who is embarking on a 40-hour road trip in search of love.
2: Hey! Wait, a Mexican giraffe?
1: Yeah, Benito was born in the state of Sinaloa.
2: Oh.
1: And he's been hanging out there. There's no girl giraffes for him, just his mom. And so Benito's been sad. Plus, it's cold. It's cold where he is.

0: You know, he's of African descent. So he needs some warm weather. Put him in the back of a truck, and they are taking him to Texas.
1: Oh,
0: yeah. You know what's funny? Because he's so tall, they have to stop when they get to a bridge and walk Benito under and then put him back in his cage. Where he's going, by the way, there are 3 female giraffes waiting for Benito.
1: So there will be Mexican-American giraffes of African descent.
0: Yes, like a lot of our listeners.
1: Well, I got some more news for y'all. Gen Z is going blind.
0: No, DJ Automatic.
1: They're saying that Gen Z is not getting enough sunlight, which is hurting their eyes. But they're also saying Gen Z is going blind from staring at their phones all day, which is causing nearsightedness. And according to CBS News, the epidemic's going to have a lot of eye doctors seeing a lot of green very soon here.
0: Well, if you're looking for a college major... Optometry.
2: Speaking of college majors, let's go to New York City, where a medical school is getting their tuition picked up. I'm talking every single student. A previous alumni member by the name of Ruth Getzberg and her husband donated over $1 billion to the Albert Einstein School of Medicine. And all the students who are there currently are going to get their tuition picked up. And those enlisting in the fall or enrolling in the fall will also have their 4-year tuition picked up.
0: That is one of the most incredible acts of benevolence I've ever heard. So now you go to this school, you become an optometrist, and you're rich! Those are today's WTF stories. 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
1: Okay, hey guys, for today's Down in the DM, we're going to talk to a listener. Her name is Brandy, and she hit me up on Instagram about her husband, Tony. They've been together 7 years, and she thinks that he's talking to other women.
2: Does he got that seven-year itch?
1: I hope not.
3: Seven-year itch? What's that?
2: It's an old movie about people wanting to cheat on their significant other after 7 years of marriage.
1: Yeah, because you get tired of it.
3: Never heard of it. It sounds like an STD.
1: No, you're dumb. That's so crazy. Okay, look, let's get serious here. Can you bring Brandy on so she can kind of give us more info?
2: All right, you there, Brandy?
4: Yeah, I'm here. I can hear you.
1: Okay, so go ahead and tell Automatic and Anthony what you told me on Instagram last night.
4: Yeah, so 2 days ago, I found out my husband locked his Instagram app by putting the Face ID lock.
1: Mm-hmm. And that was an immediate red flag for me. Not just his Instagram, he locked his phone, right?
4: Yeah, I don't know why. He shared his phone lock password with me and is always saying he has nothing to hide.
1: If he had nothing to hide, why would he face lock his IG app? That just doesn't make sense to me.
4: Yeah, that's what I said, but it gets worse. I found out he has vanish mode. You know, the disappearing messages. Yeah, activated on the Instagram.
2: Well, if his phone lock is locked, how did you figure all this out?
4: He was sleeping.
3: Oh my, you really did that?
4: Yes. Okay, and I am not ashamed. When I was looking, I found a conversation he was having with another woman. The conversation was casual, where mm-hmm. the woman was saying she wasn't feeling well, talking about the weather.
2: That doesn't sound like anything that you should be worried about. Plus, I thought it was on vanish mode, you just said. How would you be able to see it?
4: That conversation wasn't. Okay. I think he left it there just in case for me to see.
1: What?
3: Oh, like some bait? Okay, hold on. You're making this guy sound like he's some type of like mastermind criminal or some type of like, you know, genius cheater or something like that.
4: He might be. He has me going crazy. I keep obsessing over it. And all I can think of is this is why I hit up Dana.
1: Okay, look, let's call him and confront him on the Face ID on his Instagram and see what he has to say. I think that's what we need to do.
2: I'm pretty sure you already did that, didn't you?
4: No, I didn't. Like you said, if he's a mastermind, he has thought this through. So mm-hmm. we have to catch him off guard, right?
2: Okay. Do you have the name of the woman that he was talking to?
4: Kelly.
1: Okay. And do you have any clue who this woman is?
4: No, never heard of her. And when I went to her page, they weren't friends. And she was on private, so I couldn't see anything. Okay.
2: That doesn't even make sense. If they're not friends, how can he send her a DM?
3: Well, maybe she just unfollowed him once she found out that he was married for 7 years.
1: That's true.
2: Oh, yeah. Yeah, that could happen.
1: Okay, so let's find out what's going on with your hubby. Give me his number, because I'm going to call him right now.
4: Yeah, it's...
2: I don't even think we got his name, though.
1: It's Tony. I talked to her last night on Instagram. Okay, so, Brandy, just stay quiet.
5: This is Tony speaking.
1: Is this Tony?
5: May I ask who's calling?
1: It's your favorite friend from Instagram.
5: Who? I have no idea.
1: Oh, come on. You don't have to sound so annoyed. It's me, Kelly. Silly, come on.
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13: Okay, so let's catch you up because we're on the second part of today's Down in the DM. Brandy and Tony, they've been married 7 years, everything going well until she figured out that he's on Instagram talking to some woman named Kelly using one of their new features.
14: I found out he has vanish mode. You know, the disappearing messages. Yeah, activated on the Instagram. When I was looking, I found a conversation he was having with another woman. The conversation was casual, where the woman was saying she wasn't feeling well, talking about the weather.
15: That doesn't sound like anything that you should be worried about. Plus, I thought it was on vanish mode. You just said, how would you be able to see it?
14: That conversation wasn't. Okay. I think he left it there just in case for me to see.

0: I just don't think he would leave it there for her to see. That just doesn't sound right. But who knows? It might be going down in the DM and we're all about to find out. It's me, Kelly. Silly, come on.
1: Hey, what's up?
0: See, I knew you were going to be happy once you figured out it was me.
1: Yeah, it's been a while.
0: Yeah, it has been. It's been too long, if you ask me. So what are you doing?
1: I'm not really sure why you're calling me.
0: I kind of want to get to know you a little better. Those Instagram DMs, they didn't feel right with the vanish mode. It felt a little bit sneaky, you know?
1: Sneaky? Look, no one's trying to be sneaky. I told you what my situation was. I was pretty clear.
0: Well, Tony, I didn't see that. It must have vanished. What did you say? I'm sorry.
1: I just said it was cool to hear from you, and I'm glad you're doing well, but I'm married with kids now.
0: Oh, I am so embarrassed. I didn't see that message. I can let you go. I apologize.
1: But don't worry about it. I wish you the best out there. I know the digital dating world is a little
2: I love
1: crazy.
2: You, Tony. I love you so
0: oh, my
2: much.
0: God. I was hoping you would say something. Oh, I'm so glad. I told you to be quiet, but I'm glad you broke in. Tony, that's Brandy. She called us, and it did not go down to the DM, obviously. This is the down of the DM. Your Instagram was face locked and your wife was just freaking out.
2: It sounds worse than it is, Tony. I just got freaked out by your phone being locked. My phone, my mind was going crazy. It made me act so crazy.
1: What is this?
3: Tony, your wife thought you were cheating and she actually went and called my wife so she kind of figure it out. And she was doubting you basically what was happening.
4: Yep. Another good man falsely accused.
1: Brandy, what? Is this like a prank or what's happening?
2: I just freaked out. Your phone was locked.
1: So you did this?
2: I'm sorry. I just didn't know who she was.
0: Who is she?
2: Baby.
0: Yeah, who is she?
1: She was just an ex way, way, way before you came around. She was crazy. I couldn't even believe she hit me up out of literally nowhere.
3: Look at this guy. He is a good man. And ladies, good men do exist. Okay, this is
0: Brandy,
3: proof right here.
0: You got a good one. It did not go down in the DM. And I get the 7-year thing. Maybe she was, you know, just a little paranoid about who's this lady and why haven't you said anything. I find it kind of interesting that somebody he used to date definitely over a decade ago found the courage to reach out to him on social media?
3: Yeah.
0: Wow.
3: I mean,
0: look, I'm glad he said what he said, right? But what if, let's say he hadn't been married and they could have rekindled the relationship? Why not? Why not shoot your shot? Not to a married person. But what if, what if you were with somebody and the timing wasn't right? And so now you're in a different place and you find out they're in a different place. Why not shoot your shot? My friend Celine. This happened to her. They were married to other people, had kids, everything else. And guess what? He reached out to her on Facebook. Now they're together and happy.
4: You also have to find a way to like do it with discretion, though, because if another person's in a relationship, you could cause this whole thing to spiral like you just did. And it's really weird when you're in a situation where you're new with a girl and you get an old fling who reaches back up and you got to kind of act and position it as if it's nothing. It's just, it's a weird space. So just make sure that person's not
0: in a relationship. No, you're right. Okay, Anthony, you're right. That's what I'm trying to stress. If they're married in a relationship, don't do that.
4: No, but I'm on the other end where like I'm continuously the fun guy for women. So they constantly just feel that they could hit me up whenever. And it is kind of annoying. It is like, oh, okay, you don't talk to me for 5 months and then you just pop back up and expect me to be happy. Whatever, dude.
0: So you get upset?
4: Well,
3: I mean, he still lets them use him.
0: Just for one night. Okay,
3: I can see how that could be upsetting.
0: Is it a good idea to shoot your shot with someone you dated years ago? Whether it's on Facebook or Instagram, have you ever done it and how did it go? At Dana Cortez, at DJ Automatic, at Anthony A. Comedy. Of course, on the show page, at Dana Cortez Show. Comment on the timeline. We'll be right back.
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1: Selena Gomez is talking about her wedding, which is shocking, right? And I figured out why. Because she wore her brand new Rare Beauty foundation when she got married to Benny Blanco. Yeah.
2: I wore it on my wedding day. It was also kind of good for crying, I realized. I did a lot of that, so, and it held pretty great. I actually was terrified to release the foundation. We had, you know, 48 shades, and it was just really important to make it very inclusive.
1: Rare Beauty is now worth $2.7 billion. That's a lot of people included in this
3: How much
1: brand.
3: Is she worth?
1: $1.4 billion now.
3: Oh, wow.
1: Yeah. That is just because of her entrepreneurship. She decided to take a chance on this Rare Beauty makeup, which is loved by a lot of people. It's weird because I noticed she just dropped it. I wanted to try her matte foundation. I'll be buying some of that very soon.
3: One thing you can't discount is her acting ability, because every time I hear her talk, I feel like she's the most boring person of all time. But when I see her on screen, she's amazing.
1: No, you're right.
3: She's exciting and she kills every role.
1: Oh my gosh. When she did the role of the cartel wife in Emilia Perez, she was definitely not monotone.
3: No.
1: She was acting her butt off and in Spanish. And I know she got criticized for not speaking perfect Spanish. So what? She did a great job with that role. I just love to see the evolution of Selena Gomez. She's been in the makeup chair since she was 7.
4: Of all the things that she's done, my favorite was her cooking show, where she was learning how to cook, and she embraced the fact that she really didn't know what she was doing in the kitchen. That was my favorite era of Selena Gomez.
1: I love that too, right? Because now she kind of shows off. She can cook now. Also, I want to say something about Emilia Perez. I enjoyed the movie. Otto, you enjoyed the movie. Zoe Saldana was in it, and she did win Best Actress, and her speech, I cried.
3: That was the one that won over Wicked, though, right?
1: Yes.
3: So do I.
1: Yes, and I love Zoe Saldana. You know it.
3: They robbed Ariana Grande.
1: She was robbed.
4: Dude, I have this theory with like a lot of award shows where they kind of always pick the second most deserving film or song, and it's just to get people like you guys talking.
1: I agree.
3: That theory holds water, Ant.
1: But Emilia Perez, I mean, think about it, Otto. When we were watching that movie and you were going, that's a guy, that's a girl, that's a man. You, in the end, you said it was good.
3: I think you have to see the movie in order to talk about all this.
1: We'll be right back. Brought to you by Chick-fil-A.
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1: Yesterday, I had to put a complaint into IT because my computer froze. Nothing was working. I had Anthony A. try to help me. Oh, you should have seen me running around here. Everybody was lined up to help me, could not fix the situation.
2: Everyone was running around, but Dana was in her seat.
3: Per usual.
1: I was
3: like
1: firing
3: the princess
1: off,
3: she is.
1: Firing off emails, okay? Firing off angry emails to IT and engineering. Finally, engineering comes in here because I'm like, I can't do anything. Turns out all they had to do was restart the computer. I was mortified. I am over here starting the fires. Yeah, starting the fires myself. All I could have done was control, alt, delete. Yes, this is a PC here, not a Mac. And I could have solved the whole issue. And I was embarrassed. I was embarrassed because I could tell that engineering was not happy with me. IT was like, lady, don't you know, just restart?
2: Yeah, dude, because when Aaron came in, you kind of sassily threw down your mouse pad.
1: Like, I did. I was like,
2: you ever seen somebody sassily throw?
3: Oh, Dana, I know exactly what Dana you were dealing with there, and that's one of my least favorite Danas.
1: But let me tell you something. The moment he started pushing alt, control, I said, no! Worked just fine when he was done.
2: Yeah, but you know, you owned up to it, and the next day here we're publicly apologizing, and shout out to the very talented man that is Aaron, our engineer, and thank you for tolerating morning personalities.
1: He hit restart like no one I've ever seen. Incredible.
2: Well, you never know.
3: He figured it out and you didn't, though. Remember
1: I know.
2: Oh, one thing I haven't been able to figure out is how to make coffee. I'm still new to this coffee game, and this whole story reminded me of the one time we had Felipe Esparza in studio, the very talented, funny comedian.
1: Incredible comedian.
2: Came in and asked if I could make him a cup of coffee, which I tried my best to do it, but we had an industrial-sized coffee machine at the station, and I didn't know how to use it, so I put it in there and thought I was doing what I did. I treated it like a regular Keurig. Nope. Next thing I know, there's water all over the kitchen floor.
1: Black water.
2: Black, weird water all over the kitchen floor, and maybe like half a cup of, I don't even want to call it coffee.
3: I thought it was sludge.
2: It was nasty, dog.
3: It was like Anthony got all the crumbs. The little bean crumb, whatever they're called.
1: The grounds.
2: I remember putting that cup together and finally seeing like a little sediment of like just coffee grounds at the bottom of it. And I was like, maybe this is what good coffee looks like. I don't know. Oh, and then I had it like, but I did know that there was a big

0: mess on the floor, so I had to go back and clean that. But I go and give Sleepit his cup, and I watch him take a little sip, and he almost spit it up right in front of my face.
1: He goes, gross.
0: I don't think I've made a cup of coffee since then.
1: But I had to go look at Anthony's mess, and I will say, it wasn't like, you're probably picturing a puddle. This was like a lake. Because it was an industrial-sized coffee
0: machine. I
1: filled
0: up the whole thing of water. It was bad, yeah.
1: It was like if somebody got a Gatorade bottle full of, or one of those big Gatorade containers.
2: That they throw over the coach?
1: Yes, and flipped it on the floor. That's what it looked
2: well,
1: like.
2: Well, my restart fiasco doesn't sound so bad anymore, does it?
0: Not at all. Not at all.
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1: I don't know about y'all, but when I was little, like, I would go to movies by myself. 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

nothing about a conservative regular girl that still can beat up chest. 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
9: Automatic has been complaining to me. 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

guys, and happy Friday. Yay, that wasn't bad. I don't know if it's the weather changing, the fact that we're like getting close to the holidays. Everybody's in a better mood, and time is going by fast. Like, we're already going to be done with this month before we know it, and officially into spooky.

And how is this possible? How has it been 23 years since Madonna performed at the VMAs and I'm 23 years old? Like, that doesn't make sense. Okay, maybe I'm not, but I can't believe I was watching the MTV VMAs 23 years ago, watching Madonna kiss Britney Spears and Christina Aguilera. That is insane. And not only is she back, she's opening up the show. That happens the next weekend, and I can't wait. Imagine if she did bring out Britney again and

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It is who they were in the car with, who was not in the car with them. Yeah, it's bad. 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

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Game kicks off at 7, and you know, we're 2-0, they're 2-0, but I think someone's about to be disappointed, and it ain't going to be us. 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

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And I've seen it all over my timeline. That's probably why I can't stop thinking about it. The car influencer who unfortunately died in the car crash. The thing is, it's not about the car crash. It's about who he was in the car crash with. We'll talk about it coming up.

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Zodiac sign, it must be a Gemini moon, cause we about to go half. 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

0: It's 104.9 The Beat. And oh my God, you guys, have you heard this story? I didn't even know this influencer. It was a 27-year-old car influencer, but now he's all over my timeline because he unfortunately passed away in a car accident. He was in the car with this 22-year-old woman. They both died after his car crashed into the tree. The thing is, the 22-year-old that was with him was not his wife. Yeah, he was married. Apparently, he told her, the girl that unfortunately died in the car with him, that he was going through a divorce, which he was not. And he flew her out. Imagine that. You flew her out to see him, okay? So first time meeting, first date, technically, and this happens. I feel so bad for, you know, her family, him and his family, too. Just because he was a cheater does not mean he deserved to lose his life, right? Obviously, the whole situation is incredibly sad, but the internet is being absolutely savage with people saying things in the comment section, like, my grief would have ended the second I learned that he was with another woman. That's just an unfair situation for a partner, right? You're grieving, and you're pissed, and you never get to talk about it. Ugh.
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And T-minus 1 hour until we wrap it up and get you a keyword on your way out of work or maybe on your way to a little pregame before our Red Raiders hit that field. Either way, 5 o'clock, as you're slipping into your car, slipping out of work, you want to be here so I can get you on a vacay of your choice. We're going to send you anywhere.

trying to figure out what I want to be for Halloween in case I have to DIY it. I'm going to need time and maybe a few different rounds because I'm not that crafty. I could do it. I've done it before, but, you know, I have the thoughts in my brain, but then trying to execute it, sometimes it doesn't come out that great. I was kind of wanted to do a DIY martini with my bestie. I could be like an espresso martini. She could be a regular martini. I don't know. I saw some that you could buy, but I think we can also make it. What else? What's a favorite costume that you've done in the past? It could have been from when you were 2 years old or when you were 22, 32, 42. I just want to know what it was. Hit me up. I need some inspo. You can text us. You can find me on social. Send me photos. Tag me in it. Beauty with an IE. No, I'm the beat.

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a pumpkin spice, but it's more the taste of it, not the smell. You could put a tablespoon or two in your vacuum bag or like canister, and it makes your house smell really good when you're vacuuming, which I want to try that. If you're looking for like warming your shoes in the morning, stick a rice filled sock in the microwave for 1 or 2 minutes and drop it in your boot for toasty toes before heading out. And I'm a girl that like hands and feet are cold all the time. So that's a good one. Pumpkin carving hack. Instead of cutting the top, cut the bottom of the pumpkin. It's easier to scoop the seeds and place over a candle. That's smart. And candle longevity. Stick the candle in the freezer for a few hours before burning it. They last longer. That's awesome. I love candles. The thing is, I'm all scared now because everyone talks about how bad they are for you. So I'm like, do we do candle warmers? Is it just burning them that's bad for us? Because I do have an addiction to Bed Bath & Beyond, and I know they just dropped their fall scents, and I just feel bad. Like, are we not supposed to burn them? Let me know. Tell the people.

0: 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From reality TV chaos to baby bliss, we've got both sides of celebrity news today. Things appear to be getting even more worse for Secret Life of Mormon wife star Taylor Frankie Paul. If you don't know Taylor, she's become the face of Mom Talk after exposing the infamous soft swinging scandal. And since then, her personal life has basically become an entire reality show itself. Now Page Six reports that Taylor Frankie Paul has failed multiple court-ordered drug tests over the last 60 days. The substances have not been publicly identified, but sources claim that at least one of them is not commonly available through a prescription. She's reportedly been limited to a total of 8 hours, which is like supervised visits with her kids each week. 8 hours, okay? And that has to be split between her two kids with her ex-husband and then her son she has with Dakota. This follows months of court battles, protective orders, and the fallout from the disturbing domestic violence video. And after losing The Bachelorette, Taylor did return to the Mormon Wives, but we'll see how long that lasts. Honestly, it's self-sabotage at this point. She really needs help. And now on to some much happier news. Mother Monster is officially a mother. Lady Gaga and fiance Michael reportedly welcomed their first child, a baby girl named Rose Bean. How cute! Rose is believed to be inspired by the song that she performed in A Star Is Born, while Bean may honor LGBTQ activist Carl Bean, whose music helped inspired Born This Way. I love it. Finally, a mama I want to talk about.
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0: 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Here's the winning word.
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0: 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I know you got it.

All right, La Big, we are closing it out, wrapping up this work day and work week. Time to get to the game. Go Red Raiders. This is a big one. Okay, so we're 2-0. The other team that we don't even name names over here, they're 2-0 too. But they're about to be 2-1 afterwards. I want them tonight, right, guys?

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Or maybe you're going to take the week off. We have a trip with your name on it. The word, if you missed it earlier, was free. F-R-E-E.

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And hey, life gets stressful. You know, we have the normal things that we have stressed over for years, right? Money, where we're at in our lives, all that stuff. But we also now have modern stressors that are stressing us out. So things in the last, 10, 15 years that have become stressful situations for us. Think about that. And

It's 104.9 The Beat, and today we're talking about modern-day stressors that we didn't used to have to worry about, and this one's a good one. Watching those bubbles pop up and disappear through text, like, especially if it's like, I need to talk, or your boss is texting you, or something happened, it's like, okay, they're typing, now they're not. Okay, they're typing, now they're not. And we never used to know. What happened to the days where, honestly, you couldn't even get a hold of me, and I wouldn't know something went down to like,

talking about modern stressors. Somebody said deep fakes. 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And I feel embarrassed every time I show my boyfriend. I'm like, oh my God, look at this. He's like, that's AI, babe. I'm like, oh, okay. Well, never mind then. Nothing to see here. Seriously though, I had to look at the comments and see if people are saying it's AI or not. Because I'd be getting got every time. If this-

0: 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And today we're talking all about the modern stressors. This is so true. Social media comparison. I mean, this could be beauty-wise. This could be where you're at in life-wise. Social media, remember, is fake. We all put the best things out there online and pretend like all the other stuff is not actually happening in our lives. But it's hard because back in the day, you only can compare yourself to your neighbors. Now you're competing with everybody's vacation in Bali every time you open Instagram. So yeah, just remember this. This is what I always think to myself. All that stuff I see online, I never, ever really see it in real life. Those perfectly curated people just walking around in the wild. Yes, there's a few. But for the most part, everyone's kind of normal, quote unquote, right? Or like the perfect house. Do I have friends that have really nice houses? Yes. Do I have friends that have houses like mine that are like nicely put together as best as possible and sometimes messy? Yes. So look around, okay? Stop looking online. 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
8: I had a cat that was my best friend, and I used to ride around the neighborhood with Cicero inside of a stroller with two comforters on top of him. 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
8: Are you talking about Nemo? 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Kitty! That was me. I'm totally Darla.
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game. 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

we can play along with me. Prize Picks. That is like my favorite new thing to do when I'm watching like Sunday football. Get my picks in and win while my team's winning. You can use my code. 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

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And if you guys are looking for a new book to read or audiobook, I am almost done with this one. It's so good. I kind of don't want it to end. I don't even know who did it, quote unquote. I love like murder mysteries, true crime, all that stuff. I'm not going to be listening to no self-help books. I'm sorry, I tried. But I listen to these books to be entertained. Like I put them on when I'm cleaning, or I'll put my earbuds in and blow dry my hair because that's what was super boring, or when I'm driving. Anyways, the one I'm listening to right now, She Didn't See It Coming. It's so good. So if you're looking for a new book or you listen to audiobooks like me, check that one out.

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This is so funny, having 14 different passwords for every website, requiring a capital letter, a number, a symbol, and apparently my firstborn child. For real. I just hate when things make you change your password all the time. Like, why every 3 to 6 months? I don't know. I only have so many variations, and I never remember which variation it is.

0: 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And all right, guys, that is going to do it for me, Bianca. We're grilling up one last time, okay? Fall's not technically here until, I think, next Tuesday. So, yeah, we're doing... Actually, we got this recipe. Well, we didn't really get it, but we went to Hawaii last year. Was it last year? I think it was last year. We had this, like, huli huli chicken, which is known out there. It's really popular. It was so good. So, we are recreating that tonight on the grill, on the barbecue, with some pasta salad and, you know, maybe a little wine. I'm excited. So, you guys have a great Friday. That's how we're going to spend ours. And I'll talk to you soon. In the meantime, follow me on social. Beauty with an IE. No I in the Beat.
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